0: Rush Bay. The closure is expected to remain in place until much later this evening. Several municipalities in the southeast, including Lebroquerie, have lifted their burn bans. Fire Chief Rael Gagnon says the burn ban was officially lifted yesterday, noting that improved conditions helped make that decision.
1: Well, we wanted to let the farmers finish their stubble burning and that, so that was the main priority, and we did have a little bit of rain. It's still a bit dry, but the grass is getting greener, so it is improving a bit.
0: Gagnon says fire conditions this year have been far better than in 2025, when wildfires impacted communities across the province. He adds that more rain in the forecast should continue to reduce the fire risk. And Mennonite Sisters are turning family history into song with a new podcast musical. With more, here's reporter Afton Berg.
2: Katrina McCarthy and Robin Fraze have launched Well Behaved Women, a six-part series exploring the lives of Mennonite women through the story of their grandmother, Anne Friesen. McCarthy says the project highlights how ordinary lives can have extraordinary impact. New episodes are released every Friday, with more details available in the story at steinbeckonline.com. I'm Afton Berg.
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0: Tonight, rain with risk of a thunderstorm, a low of 16 degrees. Tomorrow, rain, risk of a thunderstorm, and a high of 24. And Thursday, back to sunshine and a high of 23. 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
1: I'm Shannon Duick. A severe thunderstorm watch is in effect for tonight. Rain, risk of a severe thunderstorm and a low of 16. Tomorrow, rain, risk of a thunderstorm and a high of 24. And then Thursday, back to sunshine and 23 degrees. Check the local weather radar map anytime on the Low and Body Shop weather page on Steinbeck Online.
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1: I'm Shannon Duick. A severe thunderstorm watch is in effect for tonight. Rain, risk of a severe thunderstorm and a low of 16. Tomorrow, rain with risk of a thunderstorm and a high of 24. And then Thursday, back to sunshine and 23 degrees. Get all your weather details on Low & Body Shop Local Weather on the Steinbeck Online app.
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1: Burn bans have been lifted in several local municipalities, and the mayor of Steinbach has made a decision on his political future. More on these stories in the news at 8.
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0: 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CILT is a proud part of Golden West, connecting communities. Your Steinbach Online News.
1: Good evening, I'm Shannon Dewey. Burn bans have been lifted in several local municipalities. LaBroquerie Fire Chief Rael Gagnon says greener vegetation and recent moisture have helped lower the overall fire danger. He also says more people are taking precautions following last year's wildfire season and encourages them to continue doing so.
2: If people are going to be burning in their backyards and that, having fires in their fire pits, just to be cautious, have a garden hose close by or a pail close by just to make sure that if anything happens that you can put the fire out. And at the end of your evening, once you're done, put the fire out.
1: Burn bans have also been lifted in Hanover, DeSalaberry, Whitemouth, Lactobonnie, Broken Head, and Emerson Franklin. Meanwhile, restrictions remain in place for open fires in Piney, Stewartburn, Reynolds, St. Anne, and Rashot. Steinbach Mayor Earl Funk has announced he'll seek a third term in this fall's municipal election. Funk says he plans to create a health care advocacy task force to push for more services in the community. Funk says other priorities include managing rapid growth, completing major infrastructure projects, and expanding recreation opportunities. Mennonite Sisters are turning family history into song with a new podcast musical. With more, here's reporter Afton Berg.
3: Katrina McCarthy and Robin Fraze have launched Well Behaved Women, a six-part series exploring the lives of Mennonite women through the story of their grandmother, Anne Friesen. McCarthy says the project highlights how ordinary lives can have extraordinary impact. New episodes are released every Friday, with more details available in the story at steinbachonline.com. I'm Afton Berg.
1: And Looking Glass Theater's upcoming season ranges from comedy to classic Shakespeare, including a bold new take on Hamlet. Co-artistic director Laura Kathleen Turner says the company is reimagining the Shakespeare tragedy for modern audiences.
4: And so it's going to be a very audience-friendly, new to Shakespeare-friendly adaptation. So we're all going to be speaking in our own regular Canadian voices. 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
1: From a courtroom drama to comedy and Shakespeare, the company says audiences will be immersed every step of the way. 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
1: Tonight, rain with risk of a thunderstorm, a low of 16 degrees. Tomorrow, rain, risk of a thunderstorm and a high of 24. And Thursday, back to sunshine and a high of 23. Plan your week with a full 7-day forecast on Low & Body Shop Local Weather on the Steinbach Online app. I'm Shannon Dewick.

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0: We have deadlines, people.
1: He's on a breakaway. One-on-one with the goalie.
0: Fine. Who's winning?
1: He shoots. He scores!
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4: I'm Shannon Dewick. A severe thunderstorm watch is in effect for tonight. Rain, risk of a severe thunderstorm and a low of 16. Tomorrow, rain, risk of a thunderstorm and a high of 24. And then Thursday, back to sunshine and 23 degrees. Check the local weather radar map anytime on the Low and Body Shop weather page on Steinbach Online.
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2: I'm Shannon Duick. A severe thunderstorm watch is in effect for tonight. Rain, risk of a severe thunderstorm and a low of 16. Tomorrow, rain with risk of a thunderstorm and a high of 24. And then Thursday, back to sunshine and 23 degrees. Get all your weather details on Low and Body Shop Local Weather on the Steinbeck Online app.
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1: Burn bans have been lifted in several local municipalities. 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
2: Good evening, I'm Shannon Dewitt. Burn bans have been lifted in several local municipalities. With more, here's reporter Darcy Wilkinson.
3: La Brokerie Fire Chief Riel Gagnon says greener vegetation has helped lower the overall fire danger. He also says more people are taking precautions following last year's wildfire season, and he encourages them to continue doing so.
4: If people are going to be burning in their backyards and that, having fires in their fire pits, just to be cautious, have a garden hose close by or a pail close by just to make sure that if anything happens, put the fire out. And at the end of your evening, once you're done, put the fire out.
3: Burn bans have also been lifted in Hanover, DeSalaberry, Whitemouth, Lac Des Bonnes, Broken Head, and Emerson Franklin. Meanwhile, restrictions remain in place for open fires in Piney, Stuart Burn, Reynolds, St. Anne, and Rashot. I'm Darcy Wilkinson.
2: Steinbach Mayor Earl Funk has confirmed he'll run for re-election this fall. Funk says a new term would focus on infrastructure, recreation, and advocating for better health care services. Funk says he believes Steinbach's continued growth requires strong advocacy and long-term planning to prepare for a city that could quickly double in size. The New Bothwell Cheese and Wine Festival is returning this month, bringing wine, food, and live music back to the community. Organizer Myron Vogt says the event has become a long-running local tradition.
5: Every town has its fair, but apart from that, every town tries to get something else in that maybe draws in people from outside the community. Mm-hmm. And this Bothwell Wine and Cheese has done exactly that. It's brought people in from all over the province.
2: The festival features 9 wine vendors, beer and cocktail sampling, and local food from area businesses, along with live music from a string quartet. It takes place Saturday at the New Bothwell Recreation Center. And the arm of La Brokerie Saturday celebrated the grand opening of Claude and Annette Tatro Park. The park features new pickleball courts built through a partnership between the municipality and longtime Marchand residents Claude and Annette Tatro. Annette says she hopes a new park becomes a place where neighbors and families can connect. The courts are open to the public on a first-come, first-served basis. You deserve to know what's happening in your community. Upgrade your home screen by downloading the Steinbach Online app today.
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2: Tonight, rain with risk of a thunderstorm, a low of 16 degrees. Tomorrow, rain, risk of a thunderstorm, and a high of 24. And Thursday, back to sunshine and a high of 23. Plan your week with a full 7-day forecast on Low & Body Shop Local Weather on the Steinbach Online app. I'm Shannon Duick.
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3: I'm Shannon Dewitt. After an overnight low of 16 degrees, expect rain for tomorrow, risk of a thunderstorm and a high of 24. Thursday, back to sunshine and 23, and Friday, sunny and 25. Check the local weather radar map anytime on the Low and Body Shop weather page on Steinbach Online.
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2: I'm Shannon Dewick. After an overnight low of 16 degrees, expect rain for tomorrow, risk of a thunderstorm and a high of 24. Thursday, back to sunshine and 23, and Friday, sunny and 25. Check the local weather radar map anytime on the Low and Body Shop weather page on Steinbeck Online.
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0: Okay, wait. 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
4: I'm Shannon Dewick. After an overnight low of 16 degrees, expect rain for tomorrow, risk of a thunderstorm and a high of 24. Thursday, back to sunshine and 23, and Friday, sunny and 25. Check the local weather radar map anytime on the Low and Body Shop weather page on Steinbeck Online.
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4: I'm Shannon Dewick. After an overnight low of 16 degrees, expect rain for tomorrow, risk of a thunderstorm, and a high of 24. Thursday, back to sunshine and 23, and Friday, sunny and 25. Check the local weather radar map anytime on the Low and Body Shop weather page on Steinbeck Online.

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1: I'm Shannon Dewick. After an overnight low of 16 degrees, expect rain for tomorrow, risk of a thunderstorm, and a high of 24. Thursday, back to sunshine and 23, and Friday, sunny and 25. Check the local weather radar map anytime on the Low and Body Shop weather page on Steinbeck Online.
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1: I'm Shannon Dewey. After an overnight low of 16 degrees, expect rain for tomorrow, risk of a thunderstorm and a high of 24. Thursday, back to sunshine and 23, and Friday, sunny and 25. Check the local weather radar map anytime on the Low and Body Shop weather page on Steinbeck Online.
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2: I'm Shannon Duwig. After an overnight low of 16 degrees, expect rain for today, risk of a thunderstorm and a high of 24. Tonight, rain, risk of a thunderstorm and a low of 14. Tomorrow, back to sunshine and 23 degrees. Friday, to end your work week, sunny and 25. Get all your weather details on Low & Body Shop Local Weather on the Steinbeck Online app.
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1: I'm Shannon Dewitt. After an overnight low of 16 degrees, expect rain for today, risk of a thunderstorm and a high of 24. Tonight, rain, risk of a thunderstorm and a low of 14. Tomorrow, back to sunshine and 23 degrees. Friday, to end your work week, sunny and 25. Get all your weather details on Low & Body Shop Local Weather on the Steinbeck Online app.
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4: I'm Shannon Duick. After an overnight low of 16 degrees, expect rain for today, risk of a thunderstorm and a high of 24. Tonight, rain, risk of a thunderstorm and a low of 14. Tomorrow, back to sunshine and 23 degrees. Friday, to end your work week, sunny and 25. Get all your weather details on Low & Body Shop Local Weather on the Steinbeck Online app.
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1: He's on a breakaway. One-on-one with the goalie.
0: Oh, fine. Who's winning?
1: He shoots. He scores!
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4: I'm Shannon Dewick. After an overnight low of 16 degrees, expect rain for today, risk of a thunderstorm and a high of 24. Tonight, rain, risk of a thunderstorm and a low of 14. Tomorrow, back to sunshine and 23 degrees. Friday, to end your work week, sunny and 25. Get all your weather details on Low & Body Shop Local Weather on the Steinbach Online app.
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1: I'm Shannon Dewig. After an overnight low of 16 degrees, expect rain for today, risk of a thunderstorm and a high of 24. Tonight, rain, risk of a thunderstorm and a low of 14. Tomorrow, back to sunshine and 23 degrees. Friday, to end your work week, sunny and 25. Get all your weather details on Low & Body Shop Local Weather on the Steinbeck Online app.
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3: I'm Shannon Dewitt. After an overnight low of 16 degrees, expect rain for today, risk of a thunderstorm and a high of 24. Tonight, rain, risk of a thunderstorm and a low of 14. Tomorrow, back to sunshine and 23 degrees. Friday, to end your work week, sunny and 25. Get all your weather details on Low and Body Shop Local Weather on the Steinbeck Online app.
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2: I'm Shannon Dewing. Today, rain with risk of a thunderstorm and warming up to a high of 24 degrees. Tonight, rain, risk of a thunderstorm and a low of 14. Tomorrow, sunny and 23. Friday, to end your work week, sunny and 25. Check the local weather radar map anytime on the Lowe & Body Shop weather page on Steinbeck Online.
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5: I'm Shannon Dewey. Today, rain with risk of a thunderstorm and warming up to a high of 24 degrees. Tonight, rain, risk of a thunderstorm and a low of 14. Tomorrow, sunny and 23. Friday, to end your work week, sunny and 25. Check the local weather radar map anytime on the Low & Body Shop weather page on Steinbeck Online.
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1: I'm Shannon Dewey. Today, rain with risk of a thunderstorm and warming up to a high of 24 degrees. Tonight, rain, risk of a thunderstorm and a low of 14. Tomorrow, sunny and 23. Friday, to end your work week, sunny and 25. Check the local weather radar map anytime on the Low and Body Shop weather page on Steinbeck Online.
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1: I'm Shannon Dewey. Today, rain with risk of a thunderstorm and warming up to a high of 24 degrees. Tonight, rain, risk of a thunderstorm and a low of 14. Tomorrow, sunny and 23. Friday, to end your work week, sunny and 25. Check the local weather radar map anytime on the Low & Body Shop weather page on Steinbach Online.
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4: I'm Shannon Dewey. Today, rain with risk of a thunderstorm and warming up to a high of 24 degrees. Tonight, rain, risk of a thunderstorm, and a low of 14. Tomorrow, sunny and 23. Friday, to end your work week, sunny and 25. Check the local weather radar map anytime on the Low and Body Shop weather page on Steinbeck Online.
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0: We have deadlines, people.
1: He's on a breakaway. One-on-one with the goalie.
0: Fine. Who's winning?
1: 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He scores!
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4: I'm Shannon Dewey. Today, rain with risk of a thunderstorm and warming up to a high of 24 degrees. Tonight, rain, risk of a thunderstorm and a low of 14. Tomorrow, sunny and 23. Friday, to end your work week, sunny and 25. Check the local weather radar map anytime on the Low and Body Shop weather page on Steinbach Online.
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0: 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Steinbeck Online News with Paul Hebert, Coldwell Banker Real Estate. His goal is to make your next move the right one with honesty, professionalism, and enthusiasm every step of the way.
1: Good morning. I'm Addie Lowen. All severe weather warnings have ended for southern Manitoba, but not after several tornado sightings were reported in the Carmen area as hail and high winds ravaged that region. Then shortly after midnight, Manitoba Hydro Outages Map reported that many residents in the Niverville area were without power, which has since been restored, though there's still pockets of outages north of the town and across the southeast. The highest rainfall amounts in the province have been in the southeast, though still just under an inch of precipitation, while the highest recorded wind speeds yesterday reached 77 kilometers an hour in the Brunkild area. We are expecting clouds and showers, possible thunderstorms throughout the day. More weather details are coming up in just moments. And five people were taken to hospital following a severe collision at the intersection of Highway 12 and PR 210 near St. Anne yesterday. St. Anne Fire Chief Bob St. Don says a westbound vehicle was T-boned by a southbound vehicle. He notes there were a total of five people in the two vehicles, and all five were taken to hospital by ground ambulance. Though he doesn't have details, St. Don notes some of the injuries were severe. Stars Air Ambulance was also called to the crash. However, St. Don says they left without transporting anyone. The highway was fully reopened by about 8:30 p.m. last night. And Steinbeck's Summer in the City is now just weeks away, and organizers say festival goers can expect a fresh new look to the main stage area this year. With more, here's reporter Afton Berg.
2: Main stage organizer David Clausen says the stage is being rotated in the Solomon's Furniture parking lot to improve traffic flow and sight lines.
3: We've turned the entire compound. So the stage will be facing a different direction. The audience will be facing a different direction, but you're going to have the same incredible music and the same amazing live performance.
2: The updated layout will feature a licensed patio and a full weekend of entertainment as Main Street transforms for the annual festival. I'm Afton Berg.
1: And adults interested in trying something new can check out a Come Try Rugby event hosted by the Eastman Warriors. Kylie Tonita says the session will introduce women and men to the basics of rugby, including non-contact play and some of the sport's unique elements. She says many of the new players are surprised by the strong sense of community and respect found in the sport. The Come Try event happens tonight, weather permitting, at the 80 Penner Park Rugby Field from 7 to 9. And you deserve to know what's happening in the community. 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
4: Athletic director at SRSS and soccer coach Steve Rebezant details what's coming up this weekend and how the SRSS is set to host a pretty prestigious tournament.
5: Yeah, on June 5th and 6th, this Friday and Saturday, we are hosting the Provincial 4A High School Soccer Championships, the MHSAA Championships. We've hosted it before, and it's a relatively new championship in that probably 5 or 6 years ago, or just after COVID, it was changed from a urban and rural championship to a 4A championship and a single double AAA. The single double AAA is the smaller schools up to AAA size.
4: He says that it's going to be very well attended, and he's excited to welcome people to the community. In the NHL, Game 1 of the Finals goes to the Golden Knights, who edged the Hurricanes 5-4 to grab a 1-0 series lead. In American Association of Professional Baseball action, the game between the Sioux Falls Canaries and Winnipeg Goldeyes ended after 6 innings, with Sioux Falls winning 9-8. And in Major League Baseball, the Toronto Blue Jays lost to Atlanta 4-3. For your scores, stories, and all things sports, check out the False Front Golf Simulator Sports page on SteinbeckOnline.com. I'm Dave Anthony.
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6: Showers ending this morning, then mainly cloudy, with a few showers or thunderstorms beginning in the afternoon. Wind at 20K gusting to 40, then dying down before noon with a high of 23. Humidex 28. Tonight, showers with thunderstorms ending overnight, then partly cloudy and a low of 14. Tomorrow, mix of sun and cloud with a slight chance of showers in the afternoon. Windy near noon with a high of 21. Humidex 25. On Friday, increasing cloud with a high of 20. In Steinbeck, we're at 16 degrees. Stay informed with the full 7-day forecast on the Lowen Body Shop local weather on your Steinbeck Online app.
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0: Olivia Rodrigo drop dead on Mix. I'm Corny Rempel. Good morning. It is 16 degrees. And that storm, that rainstorm last night, that just grazed us overnight. Caused a bit of flooding and power outages. I know Winkler got quite a bit of flooding. Niverville and area had some power outages last night. And here in Steinbeck, we got enough to water the lawn and make a few puddles. Still raining right now as we're on our way to a high of 23 with the Humidex. It's going to feel like 28 today. And today on your Mix Morning Show, we're going to have an update for you for the Steinbeck Online Cup Final. Game one recap coming up with Dave Anthony. We're also going to talk with Myron Vogt about the new Bothwell Wine and Cheese event that's coming up. We've got some tickets for you for the Niverville Fair that's coming up next weekend. And we'll tell you how to win in just a moment. We're going to have our winner of Classroom of the Month. All that and more this morning on Mix. Glad you're with us.
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0: Today's showers ending this morning, then mainly cloudy. Showers with thunderstorms beginning in the afternoon with wind at about 20K gusting to 40, then dying down before noon, a high of 23, Humidex 28. Tonight, showers and thunderstorms ending overnight, then partly cloudy with a low of 14. Tomorrow, mix of sun and cloud with a slight chance of showers in the afternoon. Windy near noon as well with a high 21. Humidex 25. On Friday, we end the week with increasing cloud and a high of only 20. In Steinbeck, we're sitting at 16 degrees. Plan your week with the full 7-day forecast on the Low One Body Shop local weather on your Steinbeck Online app.

That's Sabrina Carpenter on Mix. Hi, I'm Corny Rempel, and we just got a taste of that storm that rolled through southern Manitoba, kind of caught the edge of it here. Good morning, I'm Corny Rempel, here in the Mix Studios, furnished by Solomon's Furniture and Appliances. We are at 16 degrees. Now, today we are headed to a high of 23 with the Humidex. It's going to feel like 28. Now, where they got an inch, roughly, out in the Pembina Valley area, some flooding in some areas like Winkler and that area. Out here, I know Niverville, St. Adolphe, St. Agathe had some power outages yesterday, and rain amounts. In Steinbeck, we got 16.6 millimeters of rain as of 5 o'clock this morning. Richer got 20. Out in St. Adolphe, St. Pierre, they got 13, 14 millimeters of rain. And that's basically going to be ending this morning, and then there is a chance of some more rain and thunderstorms this afternoon. We got the full details up on steinbeckonline.com. We're going to keep the music going with Justin Bieber. What do you mean? On your Mix Morning Show.

0: Justin Bieber, what do you mean on Mix? Good morning, I'm Corny Rempel here in the Mix Studios, furnished by Solomon's Furniture and Appliances, enjoying this much-needed rain out there. It is 16 degrees, 23 is our high with a humidex, 28. And we're giving away tickets to the Nivervale Fair in the Ticket Blitz with Recycle Your Ride. We've got tickets for Friday and tickets for Saturday. 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
1: Sam Drysdale, Cold Water on Mix 96. Hey, good morning. I'm Corny Rempel, and we've got your full weather details coming up in just a bit, and rainfall amounts in the news, plus the Game 1 of the Steinbeck Online Cup Finals is in the books. Dave Anthony will give us a review of the game coming up in just a moment on Mix.
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3: Good morning, I'm Addie Lowen. All severe weather warnings have ended for southern Manitoba, but not after several tornado sightings were reported in the Carmen area as hail and high winds ravaged that region. And then shortly after midnight, the Manitoba Outages Map reported that many residents in the Niverville area were without power, which has since been restored. However, as of 5 o'clock this morning, just over 300 residents are without power, those living along Highway 59 from the 52 intersection north to the PR 210, including homes in the Toronto area. Manitoba Hydro estimates electricity will be restored later this morning. The highest rainfall amounts in the province have been in the southeast, though still just under an inch of precipitation, while the highest recorded wind speeds yesterday reached 77 kilometers an hour in the Brunkeld area. We are expecting clouds and showers, possible thunderstorms throughout the day. More weather details are coming up in just moments. And five people were taken to hospital following a severe collision at the intersection of Highway 12 and PR 210 near St. Anne yesterday. St. Anne Fire Chief Bob St. Don says a westbound vehicle was T-boned by a southbound vehicle. He notes there were a total of five people in the two vehicles, and all five are taken to hospital by ground ambulance. Though he doesn't have details, St. Don notes some of the injuries were severe. Stars Air Ambulance was also called to the crash. However, St. Don says they left without transporting anyone. The highway was fully reopened by about 8:30 p.m. last night. And Steinbeck's Summer in the City is now just weeks away, and organizers say festival goers can expect a fresh new look to the main stage area this year. With more, here's reporter Afton Berg.
4: Main stage organizer David Clausen says the stage is being rotated in the Solomon's Furniture parking lot to improve traffic flow and sight lines.
5: We've turned the entire compound. So the stage will be facing a different direction, the audience will be facing a different direction, but you're going to have the same incredible music and the same amazing live performance.
4: The updated layout will feature a licensed patio and a full weekend of entertainment as Main Street transforms for the annual festival. I'm Afton Berg.
3: And adults interested in trying something new can check out a Come Try Rugby event hosted by the Eastman Warriors. Kylie Tonita says the session will introduce women and men to the basics of rugby, including non-contact play and some of the sport's unique elements. She says many of the new players are surprised by the strong sense of community and respect found in the sport. The Come Try event happens tonight, weather permitting, at the 80 Penner Park Rugby Field from 7 to 9. And you deserve to know what's happening in the community. 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
6: Athletic director at SRSS and soccer coach Steve Rebezent details what's coming up this weekend and how the SRSS is set to host a pretty prestigious tournament.
7: Yeah, on June 5th and 6th, this Friday and Saturday, we are hosting the Provincial 4A High School Soccer Championships, the MHSAA Championships. We've hosted it before, and it's a relatively new championship in that probably 5 or 6 years ago, or just after COVID, it was changed from a urban and rural championship to a 4A championship and a single double AAA. The single double AAA is the smaller schools up to AAA size.
6: He says that it's going to be very well attended, and he's excited to welcome people to the community. In the NHL, Game 1 of the finals goes to the Golden Knights, who edged the Hurricanes 5-4 to grab a 1-0 series lead. In American Association of Professional Baseball action, the game between the Sioux Falls Canaries and Winnipeg Goldeyes ended after 6 innings, with Sioux Falls winning 9-8. And in Major League Baseball, the Toronto Blue Jays lost to Atlanta 4-3. 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I'm Dave Anthony.
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1: Showers ending this morning, then mainly cloudy, with a few showers or thunderstorms beginning in the afternoon. Wind at 20K gusting to 40, then dying down before noon with a high of 23. Humidex 28. Tonight, showers with thunderstorms, ending overnight, then partly cloudy, and a low of 14. Tomorrow, mix of sun and cloud with a slight chance of showers in the afternoon. Windy near noon with a high of 21, Humidex 25. On Friday, increasing cloud with a high of 20. In Steinbeck, we're at 16 degrees. Stay informed with the full 7-day forecast on the Lowen Body Shop local weather on your Steinbeck online app.
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0: loving the rain this morning. It's slowed down a little bit. We do have some puddles out there, and we got about 16.5 millimeters of rain in our area right here. Some places got up to 20 millimeters of rain. Out in richer area, they got 20 millimeters of rain. And Dave Anthony joins us for an update on the Steinbach Online Cup Final, Game 1.
1: Game 1 of the NHL Finals is officially in the books, and it's the Urban Life Golden Knights that have put the Benar Auto Hurricanes in a bit of hot water. I'm Dave Anthony, and the Steinbach Online Cup presented by One Insurance is a little closer to being handed out. After a thrilling come-from-behind win, the Golden Knights managed to hold on to Game 1 and steal one on the road. The Golden Knights got the typical effort from the big guns. Meanwhile, the Hurricanes showed a lot of heart early on. Nick Ehlers played otherworldly in the first period, but they just couldn't kind of hang on to that momentum. The Golden Knights scored a couple of goals early in some periods, got some key saves, couple of key penalty kills, and it just never felt like the Hurricanes could really get going, even when they led or had the game tied. A lot of credit goes to the Golden Knights, but the Hurricanes have shown that they can get better as the series goes on. It's going to be tough for both teams to find another gear as they were coming in rested, but, you know, for Game 1, it was pretty entertaining. Both goaltenders let in some goals they maybe would like back. Both teams had some offensive looks where they probably feel like they could have buried a couple more. Really entertaining Game 1, and it should be kind of the tone set for the series. It was physical. It was fast. Like I said, it was pretty entertaining. Game 1 is in the books, and the Urban Life Golden Knights are officially in the driver's seat. Game 2 is set for Thursday night.
0: Thank you, Dave Anthony, and you can check out the Steinbach Online Cup on Steinbach Online and even win some Jets tickets. It's Simple Plan.

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9: Today, showers ending this morning, then mainly cloudy. Showers with thunderstorms beginning in the afternoon with wind at about 20K, gusting to 40, then dying down before noon, a high of 23, humidex 28. Tonight, showers and thunderstorms ending overnight, then partly cloudy with a low of 14. Tomorrow, a mix of sun and cloud with a slight chance of showers in the afternoon. Windy near noon as well with a high 21, humidex 25. On Friday, we end the week with increasing cloud and a high of only 20. In Steinbach, we're sitting at 16 degrees. Plan your week with the full 7-day forecast on the Lowen Body Shop local weather on your Steinbach online app.
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0: Sarah Larson with the Midnight Sun on Mix. Good morning. I'm Corny Rempel. Enjoying these puddles outside. It's so good to have the ground wet once again. It's been so dry in the last little while. And glad we didn't get the brunt of the storm with hail and sighting of tornadoes out west of us and the flooding out in Winkler. So glad we just caught the edge of that storm just enough to water the grass, water the gardens, and make things start to look a whole lot greener. My front yard was looking pretty dry already. Hey, we're giving away another road trip, the ultimate summer road trip with Mr. Lube Plus Tires to go see Alanis Morissette at the Calgary Stampede. 4 tickets to go see Alanis Morissette. Hotel stays looked after. 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Now, here's the question you need to answer today in the poll. 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
2: It's a wet start to your Wednesday morning with another severe system expected to make its way to our corner of the province later this afternoon. Plus, coming up, we'll tell you where the Summer in the City main stage will be located. 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
2: Good morning, I'm Addie Lowen. All severe weather warnings have ended for southern Manitoba, but not after several tornado sightings were reported in the Carmen area as hail and high winds ravaged that region. And then shortly after midnight, the Manitoba Outages Map reported that many residents in the Niverville area were without power, which has since been restored. However, as of 5 o'clock this morning, just over 300 residents are without power, those living along Highway 59 from the 52 intersection north to the PR 210, including homes in the Toronto area. Manitoba Hydro estimates electricity will be restored later this morning. The highest rainfall amounts in the province have been in the southeast, though still just under an inch of precipitation, while the highest recorded wind speeds yesterday reached 77 kilometers an hour in the Brunkild area. We are expecting clouds and showers, possible thunderstorms throughout the day. More weather details are coming up in just moments. And summer in the city in Steinbeck is just 2 weeks away, and organizers say festival goers can expect a fresh new look to the main stage area this year. David Clausen with Summer in the City Committee says the stage is being rotated in the Solomon's Furniture parking lot to improve traffic flow and sight lines.
3: We've turned the entire compound. So the stage will be facing a different direction, the audience will be facing a different direction, but you're going to have the same incredible music and the same amazing live performance.
2: The updated layout will feature a licensed patio and a full weekend of entertainment as Main Street transforms into the annual festival. And a Linden woman is exploring some unconventional ways to use dandelions. With more, here's reporter Cosette Bott.
4: Bridget Giesbrecht says her frustration quickly turned into a culinary experiment after she started looking up recipes.
5: Those little things are driving me crazy. Maybe I can learn to love them. So I decided to try making a few things. So I looked up some recipes. Of course, I just looked online and thought, you know what, I can do something with this.
4: Giesbrecht now uses dandelion flowers to make homemade syrup and has also experimented with granola, tea, and other homemade mixtures. I'm Cosette Bott.
2: And the Eastman Warriors Rugby Club is inviting adults to learn about the sport at an upcoming Come Try Rugby event. Club President Kylie Tanita says the event is open to beginners and anyone curious about the game.
6: Rugby is an amazing community. It's just welcoming, and you're going to come out, see some cool stuff like the lifts. We're going to talk about a scrum. We're going to show you all the cool things about rugby. And then we're going to have a supper.
2: The club is focusing on adult development this season and hopes to introduce more women and men to the sport's culture of camaraderie and respect. Come Try Rugby happens tonight, weather permitting, at the 80 Penner Park Rugby Field in Steinbeck. And whether you're on the go or at home, stay in the loop with the latest local stories. 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
7: Athletic director at SRSS and soccer coach Steve Rebezent details what's coming up this weekend and how the SRSS is set to host a pretty prestigious tournament.
8: Yeah, on June 5th and 6th, this Friday and Saturday, we are hosting the Provincial 4A High School Soccer Championships, the MHS AA Championships. We've hosted it before, and it's a relatively new championship in that probably 5 or 6 years ago, or just after COVID, it was changed from a urban and rural championship to a 4A championship and a single double AAA. The single double AAA is the smaller schools up to AAA size.
7: He says that it's going to be very well attended, and he's excited to welcome people to the community. In the NHL, game one of the finals goes to the Golden Knights, who edged the Hurricanes 5-4 to grab a 1-0 series lead. In American Association of Professional Baseball action, the game between the Sioux Falls Canaries and Winnipeg Goldeyes ended after 6 innings, with Sioux Falls winning 9-8. And in Major League Baseball, the Toronto Blue Jays lost to Atlanta 4-3. For your scores, stories, and all things sports, check out the False Front Golf Simulator Sports page on SteinbeckOnline.com. I'm Dave Anthony.
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9: Showers ending this morning, then mainly cloudy, with a few showers or thunderstorms beginning in the afternoon. Wind at 20K gusting to 40, then dying down before noon with a high of 23. Humidex 28. Tonight, showers with thunderstorms ending overnight, then partly cloudy and a low of 14. Tomorrow, Mix of sun and cloud with a slight chance of showers in the afternoon. Windy near noon with a high of 21. Humidex 25. On Friday, increasing cloud with a high of 20. In Steinbeck, we're at 16 degrees. Stay informed with the full 7-day forecast on the Lowen Body Shop local weather on your Steinbeck online app.
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0: Dracula. That's Tame Impala and Jenny on Mix. Good morning, and thank you for choosing the Mix Morning Show. 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We're at 16 degrees on our way to 23 with the Humidex. It'll feel like 28. We could see a little more rain or thunderstorms going into the afternoon. Well, this Saturday, New Bothwell Cheese and Wine Festival is going to be taking place from 7 to 10 p.m. This is at the New Bothwell Recreation Center. This is their 17th year. Here's Myron Vogt telling us what to expect at the New Bothwell Wine and Cheese Festival.
1: So somebody who's coming is going to probably notice right away it's going to be a very classy type of an evening. A lot of people come in very formal wear. Some people, of course, just want to dress comfortably, and some people come very nicely dressed for the evening, dressed to the nines. It makes it really wonderful. Then, to add to that atmosphere, we have 9 wine vendors there this year. They are all serving about 3 or 4 different wines, so you're going to have about at least 30 wines to sample from. We were going to have 2 cocktail vendors there, and there's going to be 2 beer vendors there, including Steinbeck own Public Brewhouse will be there giving their samples away. Nagash Coffee is going to be there. Our local country smokehouse, Country Style Meats, will be there, and Prairie Oil and Vinegar, they're there every year, so we appreciate having them there. And then there's something interesting happening this year, Kenton. There is a local entrepreneur that bought the Bothwell store. She's converted it into a cheese-making plant. She must have some Brazilian heritage because it is called the Unique Brazilian Dairy, and we are having her this year, and I've heard that her cheeses are amazing as well. Can't wait to have her there and also supporting the event. Now, apart from that, we did something last year that went over incredibly well. That was a grilled cheese station. So now you can go to the grilled cheese station, have a grilled cheese sandwich made with a wide variety of cheeses that you have options to choose from, and it makes that evening more special. Apart from that, we have a 4-string quartet that's going to be there, again, adding to that ambience that I was talking about before. And then, of course, you may have some people attending who say, hey, yeah, it sounds like a good event for $50, but I don't drink.
2: Yeah,
1: well,
2: right.
1: Okay, we'll have some non-alcoholic beverages available for you, all at no cost. The only thing you may want to bring money for is if you want to buy some of that cheese that you can bring home with you. And if you want to have a glass of wine, we have a bar there that you want to enjoy one full glass of wine, you sure can.
0: That's Myron Vogt, the New Bothwell Cheese and Wine Festival. That's been going on now for 17 years. And as a matter of fact, during the Drive Home Show with Kent and Dick, we're going to be giving some tickets away in the Ticket Blitz with Recycle Your Rides. Be ready to win between 4 and 6 this afternoon. And if you'd like to buy tickets, check the story on steinbeckonline.com.
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0: Today, showers ending this morning, then mainly cloudy. Showers with thunderstorms beginning in the afternoon with wind at about 20K, gusting to 40, then dying down before noon, a high of 23, humidex 28. Tonight, showers and thunderstorms ending overnight, then partly cloudy with a low of 14. Tomorrow, mix of sun and cloud with a slight chance of showers in the afternoon. Windy near noon as well with a high 21, humidex 25. On Friday, we end the week with increasing cloud and a high of only 20. In Steinbeck, we're sitting at 16 degrees. Plan your week with the full 7-day forecast on the Low One Body Shop local weather on your Steinbeck Online app.
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0: And Daisy, sunroof on Mix 96, and it looks like right now it's safe enough to open up that sunroof for a little bit if you want to let some of that fresh, humid air in, as it has stopped raining and there is a chance of a little bit more rain later on. It is 16 degrees on our way to a high of 23 today. With the Humidex, it's going to feel like 28. And there could be a little bit more rain this afternoon, and we could actually see another thunderstorm a little bit later on today as well. Hey, not this weekend, but next is the Niverville Fair. And I've got tickets for you to go to the Niverville Fair. I've got tickets for Friday. I've got tickets for Saturday. So if you want to go, text the word Niverville Friday or Niverville Saturday to 346-0000. As a bonus entry, let us know how much you garden and how that garden is doing. So send that text to 346-0000. And Allie says no garden for her, live in an apartment. All right, you're still entered. You still get that bonus entry. Stephanie would like to go as well. Stephanie, you didn't tell me whether you'd like to go for Friday or Saturday. So if you could just send another text, that'd be great. 346-0000. Melissa, I have your entry. And Susie's in. Allison is in. She says, the garden is doing well at the community garden in Landmark. Everything is up except the carrots. Tomatoes are sad and they may need to be replaced. Oh no. Everything else is doing great. Hopefully with the rain that we got last night, it woke up your tomato plants, Allison. 346-0000. Tiffany, I just got your text. I got another one here without a name. You got to make sure I know who you are. 346-0000. Let's get you to the Niverville Fair next weekend.
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0: up? I'm Justin Bieber. Is it too late now to say sorry?
1: How many days till I can see you again? 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I'm in.

0: cups of coffee.
1: It's Jamie Fine, cups of coffee. Hey, I'm Corny Rempel. Love enjoying my cup of coffee together with you every morning as you're enjoying your beverage of choice. We're at 16 degrees, 23 is our high with the humidex. It'll feel like 28. Still to come on the Mix Morning Show, we're going to have our winner of Classroom of the Month, the very last winner of this school year. And we're giving away tickets to the Niverville Fair, 346-0000. Text Niverville Friday or Niverville Saturday, depending on what day you want to go. As a bonus entry, tell us about your garden. Is it one plant? Is it one field? And how is it doing? 346-0000. We're going to be giving away tickets to both Friday and Saturday. So text Niverville Friday or Niverville Saturday. And how is the garden doing? 346-0000. Text now to win.
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3: Good morning, I'm Addie Lowen. All severe weather warnings have ended for southern Manitoba, but not after several tornado sightings were reported in the Carmen area as hail and high winds ravaged that region. And then shortly after midnight, the Manitoba Outages Map reported that many residents in the Niverville area were without power, which has since been restored. However, as of 5 o'clock this morning, just over 300 residents are without power, those living along Highway 59 from the 52 intersection north to the PR 210, including homes in the Toronto area. Manitoba Hydro estimates electricity will be restored later this morning. The highest rainfall amounts in the province fallen so far have been in southern Manitoba, with many regions reporting over an inch of precipitation. Dominion City, 52 millimeters of rain has fallen so far. Steinbeck at 29 millimeters of rain. While the highest recorded wind speeds yesterday reached 77 kilometers an hour in the Brunkilt area. We are expecting clouds and showers, possible thunderstorms throughout the day. More weather details are coming up in just moments. And summer in the city in Steinbeck is just 2 weeks away, and organizers say festival goers can expect a fresh new look to the main stage area this year. David Clausen with Summer in the City Committee says the stage is being rotated in the Solomon's Furniture parking lot to improve traffic flow and sight lines.
4: We've turned the entire compound. So the stage will be facing a different direction. The audience will be facing a different direction, but you're going to have the same incredible music and the same amazing live performance.
3: The updated layout will feature a licensed patio and a full weekend of entertainment as Main Street transforms into the annual festival. And a Linden woman is exploring some unconventional ways to use dandelions. With more, here's reporter Cosette Bott.
5: Bridget Giesbrecht says her frustration quickly turned into a culinary experiment after she started looking up recipes.
6: Those little things are driving me crazy. Maybe I can learn to love them. So I decided to try making a few things. So I looked up some recipes. Of course, I just looked online and thought, you know what, I can do something with this.
5: Giesbrecht now uses dandelion flowers to make homemade syrup and has also experimented with granola, tea, and other homemade mixtures. I'm Cosette Bott.
3: And the Eastman Warriors Rugby Club is inviting adults to learn about the sport at an upcoming Come Try Rugby event. Club President Kylie Tanita says the event is open to beginners and anyone curious about the game.
7: Rugby is an amazing community. It's just welcoming, and you're going to come out, see some cool stuff like the lifts. We're going to talk about a scrum. We're going to show you all the cool things about rugby. And then we're going to have a supper.
3: The club is focusing on adult development this season and hopes to introduce more women and men to the sport's culture of camaraderie and respect. Come Try Rugby happens tonight, weather permitting, at the 80 Penner Park Rugby Field in Steinbeck. And whether you're on the go or at home, stay in the loop with the latest local stories. 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
8: Athletic director at SRSS and soccer coach Steve Rebezant details what's coming up this weekend and how the SRSS is set to host a pretty prestigious tournament.
9: Yeah, on June 5th and 6th, this Friday and Saturday, we are hosting the Provincial 4A High School Soccer Championships, the MHSAA Championships. We've hosted it before, and it's a relatively new championship in that probably 5 or 6 years ago, or just after COVID, it was changed from a urban and rural championship to a 4A championship and a single double AAA. The single double AAA is the smaller schools up to AAA size.
8: He says that it's going to be very well attended, and he's excited to welcome people to the community. In the NHL, Game 1 of the Finals goes to the Golden Knights, who edged the Hurricanes 5-4 to grab a 1-0 series lead. In American Association of Professional Baseball action, the game between the Sioux Falls Canaries and Winnipeg Goldeyes ended after 6 innings, with Sioux Falls winning 9-8. And in Major League Baseball, the Toronto Blue Jays lost to Atlanta 4-3. 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I'm Dave Anthony.
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1: Showers ending this morning, then mainly cloudy, with a few showers or thunderstorms beginning in the afternoon. Wind at 20K gusting to 40, then dying down before noon with a high of 23. Humidex 28. Tonight, showers with thunderstorms ending overnight, then partly cloudy and a low of 14. Tomorrow, mix of sun and cloud with a slight chance of showers in the afternoon. Windy near noon with a high of 21. Humidex 25. On Friday, increasing cloud with a high of 20. In Steinbeck, we're at 16 degrees. Stay informed with the full 7-day forecast on the Lowen Body Shop local weather on your Steinbeck Online app.
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Rosie and Bruno Mars getting you moving in the morning with Appetite. Good morning, I'm Courtney Rempel. 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We had a good amount of rain last night. Nothing compared to what they had out west, but still, we had 16 to 20 millimeters in the surrounding areas, which is not bad at all. We are at 16 degrees on our way to 23. With the Humidex, it'll be 28. And we're giving away tickets in the Ticket Blitz with Recycle Your Ride to the Niverville Fair. Text the word Niverville and the word Friday if you want to go Friday. Text the word Niverville and Saturday if you want to go Saturday as a bonus entry. Let us know how your garden's doing, and you'll get another entry into the draw. Allison, are you pretty pumped about this rain we had last

0: guys, and we're pretty excited about it because we're in a townhouse, so we thought that was pretty awesome that they offer it for free to whoever wants.
1: Oh, you don't have to pay to garden there?
0: No, it's like a free thing they offer in Landmark, so we were really, really excited.
1: Oh, that's fantastic. You're saying your carrots are not up yet, everything else is up, but your tomatoes.
0: Yeah.
1: What's going on with the tomato plants?
0: Well, I think they were just a little too weak. There's only a few that are not wilted and fallen over, but somebody's offered me some extras they had, so we'll probably replace them and try again on the tomatoes.
1: It's not too late.
0: Everything else is doing good.
1: Yeah, not too late to start those again. But do you think this rain might revive them, or I'm sure you've been watering them? So
0: I'm hoping, yeah. We've been watering, but they might perk up yet. I'm a little bit hopeful.
1: Okay, well, not too late to start again. That is awesome. Well, I appreciate you texting in, Allison, and I've got two tickets for you for the Niverville Fair.
0: Woohoo! Thank you.
1: Absolutely. Enjoy. And we got more tickets to give away. Text the word Niverville Friday or Niverville Saturday to 346-0000. And also, how is the garden doing? Text now for an extra entry to win Niverville Fair tickets.

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1: Nickelback, Rockstar on Mix. Good morning, and thank you for choosing the Mix Morning Show. 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It is 16 degrees. We're on our way to a high of 23 with the Humidex. It's going to feel like 28. And we're going to keep giving those tickets away to the Niverville Fair. Text Niverville Friday or Niverville Saturday to 346-0000 as a bonus entry. Tell us how your garden's doing. And if you don't have a garden, tell us what you like to steal out of your neighbor's garden. Now, we are going to have our final winner of Classroom of the Month. I made a draw yesterday, had a winner, couldn't get a hold of the winner. Tried and tried, couldn't get a hold of the winner. So, lucky you kids, because that means I need to draw again. And if your name is in that draw, you could be a winner before 8 o'clock. So if your name is not in that draw, you still have a few minutes, literally just a few minutes, to enter now on Steinbeck Online, Classroom of the Month. Your moms and dads could quickly help you. We're going to make that draw in just moments. Lunch from Subway, prizes for everybody. It's going to be unforgettable.
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1: We got a mainly cloudy morning. We could still see a few showers this morning, but we are expecting more showers and thunderstorms in the afternoon. Wind at about 20K, gusting to 40. It'll die down in the early afternoon with a high of 23. Humidex 28. Tonight, showers with thunderstorms ending overnight, then partly cloudy and a low 14. Tomorrow, mix of sun and cloud with a slight chance of showers in the afternoon. Windy near noon and a high of 21. Humidex 25. Then on Friday, increasing cloud, a high of 20. In Steinbeck, it's cloudy and 16 degrees. For the latest local weather updates, visit the Lowen Body Shop Local Weather on your Steinbeck Online app.
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0: Alex Samson, Misery on Mix. Good morning, I'm Corny Rempel. 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And it is 16 degrees on our way to 23 with a Humidex 28. And still to come on the Mix Morning Show, we're going to give away more tickets to the Niverville Fair and the Ticket Blitz with Recycle Your Ride. If you want to enter to win those tickets, text the word Niverville Friday or Niverville Saturday, depending on which day you want to go. And as a bonus entry, let us know how your garden is doing. 346-0000, text now to win. And I got a hold of our winner of Classroom of the Month. We're going to have our winner in just moments on Mix.
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2: It's a wet start to your Wednesday morning with another severe system expected to make its way to our corner of the province later this afternoon. Plus, coming up, we'll tell you where the Summer in the City main stage will be located. Organizers say it's just as good a location, if not better. Details coming up in just moments.
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1: Good morning, I'm Addie Lowen. All severe weather warnings have ended for southern Manitoba, but not after several tornado sightings were reported in the Carmen area as hail and high winds ravaged that region. And then shortly after midnight, the Manitoba Outages Map reported that many residents in the Niverville area were without power, which has since been restored. However, as of 5 o'clock this morning, just over 300 residents are without power, those living along Highway 59 from the 52 intersection north to the PR 210, including homes in the Toronto area. Manitoba Hydro estimates electricity will be restored later this morning. The highest rainfall amounts in the province fallen so far have been in southern Manitoba, with many regions reporting over an inch of precipitation. Dominion City, 52 millimeters of rain has fallen so far. Steinbach at 29 millimeters of rain. While the highest recorded wind speeds yesterday reached 77 kilometers an hour in the Brunkilt area. We are expecting clouds and showers, possible thunderstorms throughout the day. More weather details are coming up in just moments. And Steinbach's Summer in the City is extending the party this year with exciting new additions. Main stage organizer David Clausen says local talent will take the main stage entertainment later into the evening before the party gets started.
2: Our free entertainment on Saturday night has been lengthened. So you will be able to enjoy that main stage compound until 8 o'clock, free entertainment on Saturday night before the social begins.
1: The weekend will feature live music, food, and a 50-50 draw, silent auction, and $5 drinks during the social. And the Eastman Warriors Rugby Club is inviting adults to learn about the sport at an upcoming Come Try Rugby event. With more, here's reporter Judy Peters.
3: Eastman Warriors Club President Kylie Taneda says the event is open to beginners and anyone curious about the game.
4: Rugby is an amazing community. It's just welcoming, and you're going to come out, see some cool stuff like the lifts. We're going to talk about a scrum. We're going to show you all the cool things about rugby. And then we're going to have a supper.
3: The club is focusing on adult development this season and hopes to introduce more men and women to the sport's culture of camaraderie and respect. I'm Judy Peters.
1: And five people were taken to hospital following a severe collision at the intersection of Highway 12 and PR 210 near St. Anne yesterday. St. Anne Fire Chief Bob St. Don says a westbound vehicle was T-boned by a southbound vehicle. He notes there were a total of five people in the two vehicles, and all five are taken to hospital by ground ambulance. Though he doesn't have details, St. Don notes some of the injuries were severe. Stars Air Ambulance was also called to the crash. However, St. Don says they left without transporting anyone. The highway was fully reopened by about 8:30 p.m. last night. And morning, noon, and night, Steinbach Online keeps you connected to the stories that matter most in the Southeast. 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
5: Athletic director at SRSS and soccer coach Steve Rebezant details what's coming up this weekend and how the SRSS is set to host a pretty prestigious tournament.
6: Yeah, on June 5th and 6th, this Friday and Saturday, we are hosting the Provincial 4A High School Soccer Championships, the MHSAA Championships. We've hosted it before, and it's a relatively new championship in that probably 5 or 6 years ago, or just after COVID, it was changed from a urban and rural championship to a 4A championship and a single double AAA. The single double AAA is the smaller schools up to AAA size.
5: He says that it's going to be very well attended, and he's excited to welcome people to the community. In the NHL, game one of the finals goes to the Golden Knights, who edged the Hurricanes 5-4 to grab a 1-0 series lead. In American Association of Professional Baseball action, the game between the Sioux Falls Canaries and Winnipeg Goldeyes ended after 6 innings, with Sioux Falls winning 9-8. And in Major League Baseball, the Toronto Blue Jays lost to Atlanta 4-3. For your scores, stories, and all things sports, check out the False Front Golf Simulator Sports page on SteinbachOnline.com. I'm Dave Anthony.
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7: We got a mainly cloudy morning. Could still see a few showers. We are expecting some showers of thunderstorms beginning in the afternoon. Wind at about 20K gusting to 40, then dying down before noon, and a high of 23. Humidex 28. Tonight, showers with thunderstorms ending overnight, then partly cloudy and a low of 14. Tomorrow, a mix of sun and cloud with a slight chance of showers in the afternoon. Windy near noon with a high of 21, humidex 25. On Friday, increasing cloud with a high of 20. In Steinbach, it's cloudy and 16 degrees. Check the local weather radar map anytime on the Lowen Body Shop local weather on your Steinbach online app.
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0: alive.
1: Well, not quite enough water out there to swim, but we did get puddles. We got about 17 millimeters of rain in Steinbach last night. Good morning. I'm Corny Rempel. That was BTS. We're here in the Mix Studios, furnished by Solomon's Furniture and Appliances. 16 degrees on our way to a high of 23 today. And our winner of Classroom of the Month comes from Niverville Middle School.
2: Hi.
1: Good morning, Brooklyn. It's Corny Rempel from Mix 96. How are you this morning?
2: Good.
1: Good. Are you a little surprised that I'm calling you?
2: Yes.
1: Yeah, I bet you are. So you're in grade 5 in Niverville Middle School?
2: Yes.
1: Oh, my goodness. Time is flying by. And now it's the last month of the school year. Next year, you're going to be in grade 6. What do you love about being in grade 5?
2: I have a really good teacher and lots of friends in my class.
1: Oh, tell me about your teacher.
2: Her name is Miss Vandenbroek, and my sister had her last year.
1: Okay, and what makes her awesome?
2: She's really nice, and she's giving us, for the month of June, she's going to give us like a lot of fun stuff to do.
1: Oh, that sounds like you got a winner of a teacher there. That is fantastic. I love that. Brooklyn, I'm calling you with some very good news this morning.
2: Okay. What's the good news?
1: You're the winner of Classroom of the Month.
3: Exciting?
2: Yes.
3: Yeah.
1: Congratulations, Brooklyn.
2: Thank you.
1: You are very welcome. Have you ever been in a Classroom of the Month party before?
2: No.
1: Oh, Brooklyn, I'm telling you, this is going to be so much fun. And this is the very last party of the whole school year. You won the last party. That's pretty special. What do you think your class is going to say when you get to school today and tell them that Corny Rempel's coming to bring a party for Classroom of the Month?
2: I think they're going to be really excited.
1: Oh, yeah. Oh, yeah, we're going to party. Lunch from Subway, prizes for everyone. It's going to be amazing. Brooklyn, you go to school, you let your whole class know. I'm going to call Ms. Vanderbroel. Well, I'll make all the arrangements. And next week, we're going to party in your class.
2: Okay.
1: All right. Have a wonderful day.
2: I will. Bye.
1: Bye-bye.
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1: We got a mainly cloudy morning. We could still see a few showers this morning, but we are expecting more showers and thunderstorms in the afternoon. Wind at about 20K gusting to 40. It'll die down in the early afternoon with a high of 23. Humidex 28. Tonight, showers with thunderstorms ending overnight, then partly cloudy and a low 14. Tomorrow, mix of sun and cloud with a slight chance of showers in the afternoon. Windy near noon and a high of 21. Humidex 25. Then on Friday, increasing cloud, a high of 20. In Steinbach, it's cloudy and 16 degrees. For the latest local weather updates, visit the Lowen Body Shop local weather on your Steinbach online app.
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0: levitating. Dua Lipa levitating on Mix. Good morning, and thank you for choosing the Mix Morning Show. 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Look for a high of 23 today with a humidex. It'll feel like 28. We could see some more rain or thunderstorms this afternoon. If you want to go to the Niverville Fair, we got tickets for you in the Ticket Blitz with Recycle Your Ride. All you got to do is text the word Niverville Friday or Niverville Saturday to the talk text line 346-0000. And as a bonus, text us how your garden is doing. Tammy, it's Corny Rempel calling from Mix 96. How are you this morning?
1: Oh, I am well. How are you?
0: I'm doing great. How's your garden looking?
1: It is absolutely atrocious at the moment, but it's going to get there on the weekend.
0: So when you say absolutely atrocious, you mean weeds?
1: Oh, it is so weedy right now. Yeah, I've actually got somebody coming to professionally till it so that I can get stuff in the weekend.
0: Okay, so your garden isn't in yet. You need to get all those weeds destroyed so that you can get the garden in.
1: Exactly, but it will get done.
0: See, and that's why I don't garden. It's the weeds. If it wasn't for having to weed, because my wife and I, we planted a garden, and we're like, hey, let's garden. I think we're gardeners now. And then we realized we both hate weeding, and then we stopped gardening.
1: I feel you. Absolutely.
0: So you do the gardening, you do the weeding. What are you all planting?
1: Just regular veggies and then some flowers as well. I like it to look pretty.
0: So do you do a lot of gardening? I've always been told growing up that if you don't get it in before June 1st, you can kind of write it off. Is that a myth?
1: I don't know. I just wing it.
0: Okay. And it works?
1: Yep. Well, we only have the one garden, so whatever comes, comes, and whatever doesn't, say love you.
0: What is your favorite stuff fresh out of the garden?
1: Oh, tomatoes. Absolutely.
0: And there's just so many things you can do with them, too, especially fresh.
1: Exactly.
0: What's your
1: homemade
0: favorite?
1: Homemade salsa, all the good stuff.
0: Oh. What's your favorite way to have the tomato fresh right out of the garden?
1: Oh, just eat it like an apple.
0: There you go. Let it dribble down your chin. Oh, it's perfect.
1: Exactly.
0: I love it. Well, thank you for sharing your garden with us, and I've got tickets for you to the Niverville Fair for Saturday night.
1: Oh, no way. That is awesome. Thank you.
0: Absolutely. Enjoy.
1: That is amazing. Thank you. Much appreciated.
0: Absolutely. And if you want to go to the Niverville Fair, we're giving away more tickets in the Ticket Blitz with Recycle Your Ride. Just text Niverville Friday or Niverville Saturday to 346-0000. As a bonus, tell us how your garden is doing. Get another entry into the draw. It's John Legend.

0: John Legend, all of me on Mix. Good morning, I'm Corny Rempel here in the Mix Studios, furnished by Solomon's Furniture and Appliances. 16 degrees, looking for a high of 23 with a Humidex 28. And this Sunday, Accent Singers is going to be having a very special concert. The choir is on point. I went to go listen to their rehearsal just the other day. Meredith Hutchinson, this is her last time conducting the choir. She's handing the baton over to David Swatsky, and they're bringing in some alumni singers for the choir as well. This is going on for many years in Steinbeck, and as a matter of fact, they're going to join us tomorrow morning on Mix.
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0: Steinbach Online News with Paul Hebert, Coldwell Banker Real Estate. His goal is to make your next move the right one with honesty, professionalism, and enthusiasm every step of the way.
1: Good morning. I'm Addie Lowen. All severe weather warnings have ended for southern Manitoba, but not after several tornado sightings were reported in the Carmen area as hail and high winds ravaged that region. And then shortly after midnight, the Manitoba Outages Map reported that many residents in the Niverville area were without power, which has since been restored. However, as of 5 o'clock this morning, just over 300 residents are without power, those living along Highway 59 from the 52 intersection north to the PR 210, including homes in the Toronto area. Manitoba Hydro estimates electricity will be restored later this morning. The highest rainfall amounts in the province fallen so far have been in southern Manitoba, with many regions reporting over an inch of precipitation. Dominion City, 52 millimeters of rain has fallen so far. Steinbach at 29 millimeters of rain. While the highest recorded wind speeds yesterday reached 77 kilometers an hour in the Brunkilt area. We are expecting clouds and showers, possible thunderstorms throughout the day. More weather details are coming up in just moments. And Steinbach's Summer in the City is extending the party this year with exciting new additions. Main stage organizer David Clausen says local talent will take the main stage entertainment later into the evening before the party gets started.
2: Our free entertainment on Saturday night has been lengthened. So you will be able to enjoy that main stage compound until 8 o'clock, free entertainment on Saturday night before the social begins.
1: The weekend will feature live music, food, and a 50-50 draw, silent auction, and $5 drinks during the social. And the Eastman Warriors Rugby Club is inviting adults to learn about the sport at an upcoming Come Try Rugby event. With more, here's reporter Judy Peters.
3: Eastman Warriors Club President Kylie Taneda says the event is open to beginners and anyone curious about the game.
4: Rugby is an amazing community. It's just welcoming, and you're going to come out, see some cool stuff like the lifts. We're going to talk about a scrum. We're going to show you all the cool things about rugby. And then we're going to have a supper.
3: The club is focusing on adult development this season and hopes to introduce more men and women to the sport's culture of camaraderie and respect. I'm Judy Peters.
1: And five people were taken to hospital following a severe collision at the intersection of Highway 12 and PR 210 near St. Anne yesterday. St. Anne Fire Chief Bob St. Don says a westbound vehicle was T-boned by a southbound vehicle. He notes there were a total of five people in the two vehicles, and all five are taken to hospital by ground ambulance. Though he doesn't have details, St. Don notes some of the injuries were severe. Stars Air Ambulance was also called to the crash. However, St. Don says they left without transporting anyone. The highway was fully reopened by about 8:30 p.m. last night. And morning, noon, and night, Steinbach Online keeps you connected to the stories that matter most in the Southeast. 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
5: Athletic director at SRSS and soccer coach Steve Rebezin details what's coming up this weekend and how the SRSS is set to host a pretty prestigious tournament.
6: Yeah, on June 5th and 6th, this Friday and Saturday, we are hosting the Provincial 4A High School Soccer Championships, the MHSAA Championships. We've hosted it before, and it's a relatively new championship in that probably 5 or 6 years ago, or just after COVID, it was changed from a urban and rural championship to a 4A championship and a single double AAA. The single double AAA is the smaller schools up to AAA size.
5: He says that it's going to be very well attended, and he's excited to welcome people to the community. In the NHL, Game 1 of the finals goes to the Golden Knights, who edged the Hurricanes 5-4 to grab a 1-0 series lead. In American Association of Professional Baseball action, the game between the Sioux Falls Canaries and Winnipeg Goldeyes ended after 6 innings, with Sioux Falls winning 9-8. And in Major League Baseball, the Toronto Blue Jays lost to Atlanta 4-3. For your scores, stories, and all things sports, check out the False Front Golf Simulator Sports page on SteinbachOnline.com. I'm Dave Anthony.
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7: We got a mainly cloudy morning. Could still see a few showers. We are expecting some showers of thunderstorms beginning in the afternoon. Wind at about 20K gusting to 40, then dying down before noon and a high of 23. Humidex 28. Tonight, showers with thunderstorms ending overnight, then partly cloudy and a low of 14. Tomorrow, a mix of sun and cloud with a slight chance of showers in the afternoon. Windy near noon with a high of 21. Humidex 25. On Friday, increasing cloud with a high of 20. In Steinbeck, it's cloudy and 16 degrees. Check the local weather radar map anytime on the Lowen Body Shop local weather on your Steinbeck online app.
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0: So literally just
1: a little bit late,
0: under the wire. Yeah, but you know what?
1: Yeah.
0: You know what? You got a good soaker rain right after you put your garden in. I mean, I say that's perfect timing.
1: Good. Yeah. Let's hope it grows now.
0: So how big is your garden and what do you all have in?
1: Well, it's actually not very big, but I try to pack it pretty full. So I have tomatoes and green peppers, kind of classic stuff for salsa. And then I'm trying something different. I'm actually doing potatoes in bags that are just kind of along the side of it. So
0: potatoes,
1: we'll see if that works.
0: In bags? Is it hanging off the side or is it like just sitting in a bag? How do you plant potatoes in a bag?
1: Yeah. You know what? My mother-in-law tried it last year and she said it worked. So I'm going to try. I just got bags of dirt and you put a hole at the top and then kind of down, like closer to the bottom, and you just put a seed potato in there and apparently it grows. So got me a little bit more space. So
0: what kind of bag?
1: Yeah. Just like a bag of dirt. Like just your
0: like
1: regular,
0: a plastic bag, a paper bag, a composite bag. Like what is this bag?
1: Like just a plastic bag of soil that you can buy at Canadian Tire or anything like that. Just something like that. And it's
0: The bag that the soil comes in and you just pop a potato in there.
1: Yes, yeah.
0: Poke some holes.
1: You just put holes. Yep. And you put the potato in and apparently it works. So I'm going to try.
0: Okay, I need an update. Once in fall when you're harvesting your potatoes, I want to hear all about it because this is new and I'm intrigued.
1: Yeah, I know. It's new for me too, but my mother-in-law is like the queen gardener and she said it works. So.
0: Well, then we will listen to queen gardener. Absolutely.
1: Yeah.
0: Well, I wish you well with your garden. And you also texted you would like tickets to the Niverville Fair for Friday. Two tickets are yours, Christy.
1: Great, thank you.
0: You're
1: we
0: very
1: will
0: welcome.
1: Go.
0: Enjoy. And if you'd like to go to the Niverville Fair, text Niverville Friday or Niverville Saturday to 346-0000.

0: Walk off. You're firing my soul on Mix 96. Hey, good morning. I'm Corny Rempel. It's 8:45. We had a beautiful rain last night, and we're cloudy now. Could see some more rain or thunderstorms in the afternoon. We'll keep you up to date on that right here on Mix and on your Steinbeck online app. You can always check the radar. I know I was looking at that when we were sitting at soccer last night. We were in Grunthal. My grandson was playing there, and we were sitting. We had the Steinbeck online app open, had the radar map open. We were watching that storm getting closer and closer, and all of a sudden, whistle blew, and they said, okay, that's a wrap. Lightning's too close. Oh, let's go home. But apparently in Steinbeck, the lightning wasn't close enough, and they managed to play soccer right through the evening. I think that's great. They got a chance to do that. I know they'll play in rain, but they don't play in lightning, and that's the way it should be. Hey, in the Ticket Blitz with Recycle Your Ride, today you're going to get, well, we've given away several tickets to the Niverville Fair already this morning. We're going to give away some more before Niverville Fair next weekend. 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
0: We got a mainly cloudy morning. We could still see a few showers this morning, but we are expecting more showers and thunderstorms in the afternoon. Wind at about 20K gusting to 40. It'll die down in the early afternoon with a high of 23. Humidex 28. Tonight, showers with thunderstorms ending overnight, then partly cloudy and a low 14. Tomorrow, mix of sun and cloud with a slight chance of showers in the afternoon. Windy near noon and a high of 21. Humidex 25. Then on Friday, increasing cloud, a high of 20. In Steinbeck, it's cloudy and 16 degrees. For the latest local weather updates, visit the Lowen Body Shop Local Weather on your Steinbeck online app.
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1: You know, at the end of that song, Tyler Shaw sounds like Michael Bublé. It gets me every time. Run to You on Mix 96. Good morning. I'm Corny Rempel here in the Mix Studios, furnished by Solomon's Furniture and Appliances. Let's take a look at what's coming up in your news at 9.
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3: It's a wet start to your Wednesday morning with another severe system expected to make its way to our corner of the province later this afternoon. Plus, coming up, we'll tell you where the Summer in the City main stage will be located. Organizers say it's just as good a location, if not better. Details coming up in just moments.
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2: Good morning. I'm Addie Lowen. All severe weather warnings have ended for southern Manitoba, but not after several tornado sightings were reported in the Carmen area as hail and high winds ravaged that region. And then shortly after midnight, the Manitoba Outages Map reported that many residents in the Niverville area were without power, which has since been restored. The highest rainfall amounts in the province fallen so far have been in southern Manitoba, with many regions reporting over an inch of precipitation. Dominion City, 52 millimeters of rain has fallen so far, Steinbach at 29 millimeters of rain. While the highest recorded wind speeds yesterday reached 77 kilometers an hour in the Brunkilt area. We are expecting clouds and showers, possible thunderstorms throughout the day. More weather details are coming up in just moments. And summer in the city in Steinbach is just 2 weeks away, and organizers say festival goers can expect a fresh new look to the main stage area this year. David Clausen with Summer in the City Committee says the stage is being rotated in the Solomon's Furniture parking lot to improve traffic flow and sight lines.
3: We've turned the entire compound. So the stage will be facing a different direction. The audience will be facing a different direction, but you're going to have the same incredible music and the same amazing live performance.
2: The updated layout will feature a licensed patio and a full weekend of entertainment as Main Street transforms into the annual festival. And a Linden woman is exploring some unconventional ways to use dandelions. With more, here's reporter Cosette Bott.
4: Bridget Giesbrecht says her frustration quickly turned into a culinary experiment after she started looking up recipes.
5: Those little things are driving me crazy. Maybe I can learn to love them. So I decided to try making a few things. So I looked up some recipes. Of course, I just looked online and thought, you know what, I can do something with this.
4: Giesbrecht now uses dandelion flowers to make homemade syrup and has also experimented with granola, tea, and other homemade mixtures. I'm Cosette Bott.
2: And the Eastman Warriors Rugby Club is inviting adults to learn about the sport at an upcoming Come Try Rugby event. Club President Kylie Tanita says the event is open to beginners and anyone curious about the game.
6: Rugby is an amazing community. It's just welcoming, and you're going to come out, see some cool stuff like the lifts. We're going to talk about a scrum. We're going to show you all the cool things about rugby. And then we're going to have a supper.
2: The club is focusing on adult development this season and hopes to introduce more women and men to the sport's culture of camaraderie and respect. Come Try Rugby happens tonight, weather permitting, at the 80 Penner Park Rugby Field in Steinbach. And whether you're on the go or at home, stay in the loop with the latest local stories. 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
7: Athletic director at SRSS and soccer coach Steve Rebezant details what's coming up this weekend and how the SRSS is set to host a pretty prestigious tournament.
8: Yeah, on June 5th and 6th, this Friday and Saturday, we are hosting the Provincial 4A High School Soccer Championships, the MHSAA Championships. We've hosted it before, and it's a relatively new championship in that probably 5 or 6 years ago, or just after COVID, it was changed from a urban and rural championship to a 4A championship and a single double AAA. The single double AAA is the smaller schools up to AAA size.
7: He says that it's going to be very well attended, and he's excited to welcome people to the community. In the NHL, Game 1 of the finals goes to the Golden Knights, who edged the Hurricanes 5-4 to grab a 1-0 series lead. In American Association of Professional Baseball action, the game between the Sioux Falls Canaries and Winnipeg Goldeyes ended after 6 innings, with Sioux Falls winning 9-8. And in Major League Baseball, the Toronto Blue Jays lost to Atlanta 4-3. For your scores, stories, and all things sports, check out the False Front Golf Simulator Sports page on SteinbachOnline.com. I'm Dave Anthony.
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2: Today, we're expecting clouds and showers through most of the day. Possible thunderstorm this afternoon. Windy at times, gusting to 40 kilometers an hour, reaching a high of 23 degrees with Humidex at 28. Tonight, clouds and showers ending overnight, low of 14. Tomorrow, mix of sun and cloud. Chance of showers for the afternoon. Once again, windy, high of 21. And for Friday, clouds and 20 degrees. We've got clouds and showers across southeastern Manitoba. In Steinbach, it's 16. For the latest local weather updates, visit the Lowen Body Shop weather page on Steinbach Online. I'm Addie Lowen.
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Mike DeMaro, Dinah Rowe, calling on Mix. 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And we've been having people text in about their gardens on the talk and text line 346-0000. And Melanie says she doesn't have a garden. She's blessed with others that have abundance of gardens. I'm the exact same way. I do not garden, but every fall there are friends who say, hey, does anybody need tomatoes? Does anybody need peppers? I have an abundance of this, abundance of that. Who needs it? And yes, please. And I like trade them sourdough bread or something for it. I mean, that's my gardening. What's your gardening like? You can text us at 346-0000.

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7: I'm Addie Lowen. Today, clouds with showers, possible thunderstorm this afternoon, windy at times with a high of 23, Humidex at 28 degrees. Tonight, clouds and showers, thunderstorm overnight and a low of 14. Tomorrow, mix of sun and clouds, slight chance of showers, windy throughout the day, high of 21. And for Friday, mix of sun and cloud and 20. And stay informed with a full 7-day forecast on the Low and Body Shop local weather page on Steinbeck Online.
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0: Take care. Drake on Mix. Good morning. I'm Corny Rempel here in the Mix Studios, furnished by Solomon's Furniture and Appliances. And I'm so excited for Brooklyn. She is our winner of Classroom of the Month. She goes to Niverville Middle School, grade 5, and we're going to party in her class, the very last Classroom of the Month party for this school year. Lunch from Subway, prizes for everybody. And are we going to do Classroom of the Month again next year? Absolutely. We've been doing it for the last, 18 years. Why stop now?
1: Okay, I've got mini donuts in one hand, lemonade in the other. This might be the perfect day.
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10: I'm Addie Lowen. Today, clouds with showers, possible thunderstorm this afternoon, windy at times with a high of 23, Humidex at 28 degrees. Tonight, clouds and showers, thunderstorm overnight and a low of 14. Tomorrow, mix of sun and clouds, slight chance of showers, windy throughout the day, high of 21. And for Friday, mix of sun and cloud and 20. And plan your week with a full 7-day forecast on the Low and Body Shop local weather page on Steinbeck Online.
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1: 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Good morning. I'm Corny Rempel. Here in the Mix Studios, furnished by Solomon's Furniture and Appliances, we are expecting a little more rain, possibly even a thunderstorm this afternoon. 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
3: It's a wet start to your Wednesday morning with another severe system expected to make its way to our corner of the province later this afternoon. Plus, coming up, we'll tell you where the Summer in the City main stage will be located. Organizers say it's just as good a location, if not better. 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
1: Good morning, I'm Addie Lowen. All severe weather warnings have ended for southern Manitoba, but not after several tornado sightings were reported in the Carmen area as hail and high winds ravaged that region. And then shortly after midnight, the Manitoba Outages Map reported that many residents in the Niverville area were without power, which has since been restored. The highest rainfall amounts in the province fallen so far have been in southern Manitoba, with many regions reporting over an inch of precipitation. Dominion City, 52 millimeters of rain has fallen so far, Steinbach at 29 millimeters of rain. While the highest recorded wind speeds yesterday reached 77 kilometers an hour in the Brunkilt area. We are expecting clouds and showers, possible thunderstorms throughout the day. More weather details are coming up in just moments. And summer in the city in Steinbach is just 2 weeks away, and organizers say festival goers can expect a fresh new look to the main stage area this year. David Clausen with Summer in the City Committee says the stage is being rotated in the Solomon's Furniture parking lot to improve traffic flow and sight lines.
2: We've turned the entire compound. So the stage will be facing a different direction, the audience will be facing a different direction, but you're going to have the same incredible music and the same amazing live performance.
1: The updated layout will feature a licensed patio and a full weekend of entertainment as Main Street transforms into the annual festival. And a Linden woman is exploring some unconventional ways to use dandelions. With more, here's reporter Cosette Bott.
3: Bridget Giesbrecht says her frustration quickly turned into a culinary experiment after she started looking up recipes.
4: Those little things are driving me crazy. Maybe I can learn to love them. So I decided to try making a few things. So I looked up some recipes. Of course, I just looked online and thought, you know what, I can do something with this.
3: Giesbrecht now uses dandelion flowers to make homemade syrup and has also experimented with granola, tea, and other homemade mixtures. I'm Cosette Bott.
1: And the Eastman Warriors Rugby Club is inviting adults to learn about the sport at an upcoming Come Try Rugby event. Club President Kylie Tanita says the event is open to beginners and anyone curious about the game.
5: Rugby is an amazing community. It's just welcoming, and you're going to come out, see some cool stuff like the lifts. We're going to talk about a scrum. We're going to show you all the cool things about rugby. And then we're going to have a supper.
1: The club is focusing on adult development this season and hopes to introduce more women and men to the sport's culture of camaraderie and respect. Come Try Rugby happens tonight, weather permitting, at the 80 Penner Park Rugby Field in Steinbach. And whether you're on the go or at home, stay in the loop with the latest local stories. 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
6: Athletic director at SRSS and soccer coach Steve Rebezant details what's coming up this weekend and how the SRSS is set to host a pretty prestigious tournament.
7: Yeah, on June 5th and 6th, this Friday and Saturday, we are hosting the Provincial 4A High School Soccer Championships, the MHSAA Championships. We've hosted it before, and it's a relatively new championship in that probably 5 or 6 years ago, or just after COVID, it was changed from a urban and rural championship to a 4A championship and a single double AAA. The single double AAA is the smaller schools up to AAA size.
6: He says that it's going to be very well attended, and he's excited to welcome people to the community. In the NHL, game one of the finals goes to the Golden Knights, who edged the Hurricanes 5-4 to grab a 1-0 series lead. In American Association of Professional Baseball action, the game between the Sioux Falls Canaries and Winnipeg Goldeyes ended after 6 innings, with Sioux Falls winning 9-8. And in Major League Baseball, the Toronto Blue Jays lost to Atlanta 4-3. For your scores, stories, and all things sports, check out the False Front Golf Simulator Sports page on SteinbachOnline.com. I'm Dave Anthony.
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1: Today we're expecting clouds and showers through most of the day. Possible thunderstorm this afternoon. Windy at times, gusting to 40 kilometers an hour, reaching a high of 23 degrees with humidex at 28. Tonight, clouds and showers ending overnight, low of 14. Tomorrow, mix of sun and cloud, chance of showers for the afternoon. Once again, windy, high of 21. And for Friday, clouds and 20 degrees. We've got a mostly cloudy sky across southeastern Manitoba. In Steinbach, it's 17. For the latest local weather updates, visit the Lowen Body Shop weather page on Steinbach Online. I'm Addie Lowen.
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0: Charlotte Carden, The Way We Touch on Mix. Good morning, I'm Corny Rempel. 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I called Brooklyn this morning, Nimmerville, grade 5, and asked her what she loved about her teacher.
1: She's really nice, and she's giving us, for the month of June, she's going to give us like a lot of fun stuff to do.
0: Oh, that sounds like you got a winner of a teacher there. That is fantastic. I love that. Brooklyn, I'm calling you with some very good news this morning.
1: Okay. What's the good news?
0: You're the winner of Classroom of the Month.
2: Exciting?
1: Yes. Yeah.
0: Congratulations, Brooklyn.
1: Thank you.
0: You are very welcome. There's our last winner of the school year for Classroom of the Month. Here's Harry Styles.

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1: And here we go. Local businesses battling for the Steinbach Online Cup.
0: What's happening?
1: Recycling the puck, trying to open up a lane.
0: We have deadlines, people.
1: He's on a breakaway. One-on-one with the goalie.
0: Fine. Who's winning?
1: He shoots. He scores!
2: 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Let's go!
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15: I'm Addie Lowen. Today, clouds with showers, possible thunderstorm this afternoon, windy at times with a high of 23, Humidex at 28 degrees. Tonight, clouds and showers, thunderstorm overnight and a low of 14. Tomorrow, mix of sun and clouds, slight chance of showers, windy throughout the day, high of 21. And for Friday, mix of sun and cloud and 20. And stay informed with a full 7-day forecast on the Low and Body Shop local weather page on Steinbach Online.
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I'm Corny Ramble. Good morning. Thank you for joining us on the Mix Morning Show. 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And the question you got to answer today in the daily poll is, are you an early starter or do you leave later when you're going on a road trip? And answer the question every day. There's a new question every day. And if you want it sent directly to your phone, just text the word trip to 346-0000. Answer the poll question every day. You're entered every day into the draw. There's Olivia Rodrigo. Drop Dead on Mix.

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0: 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Down with Webster, your man on Mix. Good morning, I'm Courtney Rempel here in the Mix Studios, furnished by Solomon's Furniture and Appliances. Let's take a look at what's coming up in your news at 11.
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2: It's a wet start to your Wednesday morning with another severe system expected to make its way to our corner of the province later this afternoon. Plus, coming up, we'll tell you where the Summer in the City main stage will be located. Organizers say it's just as good a location, if not better. 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
2: Good morning. I'm Addie Lowen. All severe weather warnings have ended for southern Manitoba, but not after several tornado sightings were reported in the Carmen area as hail and high winds ravaged that region. And then shortly after midnight, the Manitoba Outages Map reported that many residents in the Niverville area were without power, which has since been restored. The highest rainfall amounts in the province fallen so far have been in southern Manitoba, with many regions reporting over an inch of precipitation. Dominion City, 52 millimeters of rain has fallen so far, Steinbeck at 29 millimeters of rain, while the highest recorded wind speeds yesterday reached 77 kilometers an hour in the Brunkilt area. We are expecting clouds and showers, possible thunderstorms throughout the day. More weather details are coming up in just moments. And Steinbeck's Summer in the City is extending the party this year with exciting new additions. Main stage organizer David Clausen says local talent will take the main stage entertainment later into the evening before the party gets started.
3: Our free entertainment on Saturday night has been lengthened. So you will be able to enjoy that main stage compound until 8 o'clock, free entertainment on Saturday night before the social begins.
2: The weekend will feature live music, food, and a 50-50 draw, silent auction, and $5 drinks during the social. And the Eastman Warriors Rugby Club is inviting adults to learn about the sport at an upcoming Come Try Rugby event. With more, here's reporter Judy Peters.
4: Eastman Warriors Club President Kylie Taneda says the event is open to beginners and anyone curious about the game.
5: Rugby is an amazing community. It's just welcoming, and you're going to come out, see some cool stuff like the lifts. We're going to talk about a scrum. We're going to show you all the cool things about rugby. And then we're going to have a supper.
4: The club is focusing on adult development this season and hopes to introduce more men and women to the sport's culture of camaraderie and respect. I'm Judy Peters.
2: And five people were taken to hospital following a severe collision at the intersection of Highway 12 and PR 210 near St. Anne yesterday. St. Anne Fire Chief Bob St. Don says a westbound vehicle was T-boned by a southbound vehicle. He notes there were a total of five people in the two vehicles, and all five are taken to hospital by ground ambulance. Though he doesn't have details, St. Don notes some of the injuries were severe. Stars Air Ambulance was also called to the crash. However, St. Don says they left without transporting anyone. The highway was fully reopened by about 8:30 p.m. last night. And morning, noon, and night, Steinbeck Online keeps you connected to the stories that matter most in the Southeast. 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
6: Athletic director at SRSS and soccer coach Steve Rebezent details what's coming up this weekend and how the SRSS is set to host a pretty prestigious tournament.
7: Yeah, on June 5th and 6th, this Friday and Saturday, we are hosting the Provincial 4A High School Soccer Championships, the MHSAA Championships. We've hosted it before, and it's a relatively new championship in that probably 5 or 6 years ago, or just after COVID, it was changed from a urban and rural championship to a 4A championship and a single double AAA. The single double AAA is the smaller schools up to AAA size.
6: He says that it's going to be very well attended, and he's excited to welcome people to the community. In the NHL, game one of the finals goes to the Golden Knights, who edged the Hurricanes 5-4 to grab a 1-0 series lead. In American Association of Professional Baseball action, the game between the Sioux Falls Canaries and Winnipeg Goldeyes ended after 6 innings, with Sioux Falls winning 9-8. And in Major League Baseball, the Toronto Blue Jays lost to Atlanta 4-3. For your scores, stories, and all things sports, check out the False Front Golf Simulator Sports page on SteinbeckOnline.com. I'm Dave Anthony.
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2: Today we're expecting clouds and showers through most of the day. Possible thunderstorm this afternoon. Windy at times, gusting to 40 kilometers an hour, reaching a high of 23 degrees with humidex at 28. Tonight, clouds and showers ending overnight, low of 14. Tomorrow, mix of sun and cloud. Chance of showers for the afternoon. Once again, windy, high of 21. And for Friday, clouds and 20 degrees. We've got a mostly cloudy sky across southeastern Manitoba. In Steinbeck, it's 17. For the latest local weather updates, visit the Lowen Body Shop weather page on Steinbeck Online. I'm Addie Lowen.
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Cameron Whitcomb, you and me on Mix. 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Congratulations, Christy, Tammy, and Allison, all winning tickets in the Ticket Blitz with Recycle, your ride to Niverville Fair. 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It's Tame Impala and Jenny on Mix.

0: This is important. 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
8: I'm Addie Lowen. Today, clouds with showers, possible thunderstorm this afternoon, windy at times with a high of 23, humidex at 28 degrees. Tonight, clouds and showers, thunderstorm overnight and a low of 14. Tomorrow, mix of sun and clouds, slight chance of showers, windy throughout the day, high of 21. And for Friday, mix of sun and cloud and 20. And stay informed with a full 7-day forecast on the Lowen Body Shop local weather page on Steinbach Online.
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1: Sam Drysdale, Cold Water on Mix 96. Hey, I'm Corny Rempel here in the Mix Studios, furnished by Solomon's Furniture and Appliances. Do you ever read the Unger Review, or it was previously known as the Daily Bonnet by Andrew Unger? So many hilarious stories of satire. It's been 10 years of writing satirical stories and sharing them. And he's going to join us tomorrow morning to tell us about 10 years of satire. There's Olivia Dean. I

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0: can hear it. 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
8: I'm Addie Lowen. Today, clouds with showers, possible thunderstorm this afternoon, windy at times with a high of 23, Humidex at 28 degrees. Tonight, clouds and showers, thunderstorm overnight and a low of 14. Tomorrow, mix of sun and clouds, slight chance of showers, windy throughout the day, high of 21. And for Friday, mix of sun and cloud and 20. And plan your week with a full 7-day forecast on the Low and Body Shop local weather page on Steinbeck Online.
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0: Coleman Howell, Fireproof Unmix. Good morning. Thank you for joining us on the Mix Morning Show. 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Let's take a look at what's coming up in your news at noon.
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2: The superintendent of the Hanover School Division is resigning. And LaVerandre MLA is backing down on his push for speed zone changes.
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2: Good afternoon, I'm Judy Peters. Humid today with scattered showers and thunderstorms. A complete look at your forecast details in just a moment. Hanover School Division Superintendent and CEO Joe Thiessen has announced his resignation, marking the end of a career in education that began with the division in 1995. To tell us more, here's reporter Afton Berg.
3: Board Chair Dallas Weeb says Thiessen made a lasting impact on staff and students.
4: Joe has a heart for Hanover. We're going to miss him. And he's been tremendous. His positive attitude from day one has been reflective on the principals and the staff. I think a lot of people are sorry to see him go. We love Joe.
3: The division has not yet announced details on the transition process. I'm Afton Berg.
2: The MLA for LaVerandre is not backing down on his push for speed zone changes. With more, here's reporter Shannon Duick.
5: Conrad North says municipalities should be allowed to set speed limits within their jurisdiction.
6: I think that local government are the representatives closest to those who know the concerns of their community. I do think that there needs to be more authority given to local government.
5: North recently sat down with the Minister of Transportation and Infrastructure, where he says he pushed for our province to at least have the decency to follow up with a response to all those communities currently waiting for an answer to their request for a speed zone change. He notes the minister's response was disappointing, noting she made excuses and blamed backlogs rather than provide answers. I'm Shannon Duick.
2: Niverville country artist Katie St. Germain is celebrating the release of her new five-song EP with a special release party tomorrow. The project features her latest single, Salt in the Wound, and a new title track called 100 Proof.
7: I've come such a long way from like putting out my first song in, I think it was 2023, and I haven't really stopped to smell the roses and celebrate.
2: The event will feature special guests, family members, and supporters as she marks a major milestone in her music career. Adults interested in trying something new can check out a Come Try Rugby event hosted by the Eastman Warriors. Kylie Tanita says the session will introduce women and men to the basics of rugby, including non-contact play and some of the sport's unique elements. Lunch with a side of local news. Grab a soup and a sandwich and catch up on our community's top stories. Sign up for the Daily News, presented by Maine Bread and Butter on Steinbach Online.
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8: Athletic director and soccer coach for SRSS, Steve Rebezan, says that this weekend they're hosting a pretty prestigious tournament at the soccer park, and having the community come out and support's a big deal.
9: Yeah, it's always really well attended. The high school soccer championships, the 4A, are often in the city, and it's always well attended. It's going to be well attended, I believe, this year, too. We've promoted it fairly well. Last year at John Bloomberg, there was just a significant amount of people in attendance coming out on the beautiful days. It was very hot. There was a little bit of a smoke issue, I think, if I remember last year, too, in terms of haze and that. But this year, we're expecting decent weather. We're expecting the best conditions in terms of the field. The city of Steinbach does such a great job with our fields.
8: He says that the event will run Friday and Saturday. In the Manitoba Junior Baseball League, Carillon is on the road in Altona. In American Association of Professional Baseball League action, the Winnipeg Goldeyes are at home to Sioux Falls. In the WNBA, Toronto's in New York. And in Major League Baseball, the Blue Jays continue their road trip in Atlanta. For all your scores, stories, and anything sports related, check out the Falls Front Golf Simulator Sports page on SteinbachOnline.com. I'm Dave Anthony.
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2: We're under a severe thunderstorm watch. Showers and thunderstorms today, a high of 23 and the Humidex 28. Today's UV index is at 7 or high. Showers and thunderstorms ending overnight with a low of 14. Tomorrow, chance of showers and windy, a high of 21. For Friday, it'll be mainly cloudy with a high of 20. And then sunny on Saturday, a high of 29. Right now in Steinbach, we're at 17 degrees. Wind is from the south-southeast at 15 kilometers per hour. The humidity, 88%. Current weather conditions and the 7-day forecast can be found anytime on the Lowen Body Shop weather page. That's on your Steinbach Online app. I'm Judy Peters.
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little bit of a downturn in weather from yesterday. Yesterday was absolutely perfect. Perfect for the SBC Golf Tournament in particular. That being said, still not too bad. If our cold days are right around 20 degrees, it's a lot better than a few weeks ago. I'm Kenton Dick. We just heard Nelly Furtado with Electric Circus on Mix 96. We're into our lunch hour this Thursday. And Justin Bieber's up next. This is Speed Demon. Enjoy.

0: Me.
1: Yesterday, it seemed like we were waiting all day long for a severe thunderstorm that never really hit us. At least not directly. I'm Kenton Dick. At Afternoon, we just heard Alessia Cara with Out of Love. This is, of course, Mix 96, and it is Wednesday afternoon, halfway through the week now. Watching the weather radar yesterday was wild because we had this incredibly big system that just kind of sideswiped southeastern Manitoba for most of the day. In the afternoon, it went by. It looked very dark to the southwest, but it never really came through. And then in the evening, we could just see it sliding past southeastern Manitoba. We could see the lightning, sometimes hear the thunder. But the severe portion of the thunderstorm didn't really hit southeastern Manitoba. And by the time it really did hit us, just after 9 o'clock or so, it had really dissipated and all of the nastiest sections were gone. So yes, we got a decent amount of rain, I think 17 millimeters or so in Steinbeck. You can check out the story on Steinbeck online for rainfall amounts around the region. But we didn't really get the severe winds. We didn't get that much lightning and thunder, especially compared to west of here. If you were west of the 75, the severe portion of the thunderstorm did hit you. It was nasty on that side. Especially in the Carmen area, so like near Winkler-Morden area, apparently they had two tornadoes earlier in the day. Yeah, that definitely didn't happen in the southeast. We actually do have a severe thunderstorm watch in effect for southeastern Manitoba right now. At the moment, it's just a yellow watch and not a warning. We'll have to see how that develops throughout the day. Forecast details coming up in a moment right here on Mix. And Martin Garrix, Ed Sheeran, repeat it.
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5: Steinbeck Online Weather.
13: We're under a severe thunderstorm watch. Showers and thunderstorms today, a high of 23 and the Humidex 28. Today's UV index is at 7 or high. Showers and thunderstorms ending overnight with a low of 14. Tomorrow, chance of showers and windy, a high of 21. For Friday, it'll be mainly cloudy with a high of 20, and then sunny on Saturday, a high of 29. Right now in Steinbeck, we're at 17 degrees. Wind is from the south-southeast at 15 kilometers per hour. The humidity, 88%. Current weather conditions and the seven-day forecast can be found anytime on the Low & Body Shop weather page. That's on your Steinbeck Online app. I'm Judy Peters.
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if you don't have AC, or if you have AC and it's not working, the next few days are going to be a reprieve. A high of only 23 today, 21 tomorrow, 20 on Friday, before returning to near 30-degree weather on Saturday. For your full 7-day forecast, check out the Low and Body Shop local weather page on Steinbeck Online. 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

0: Good afternoon, I'm Kent and Dick. That was Shawn Mendes with Stitches here on Mix 96. Today, of course, is Wednesday, halfway through the week now. And a couple of days ago, Monday, I was chatting with Myron Vogt from the New Bothwell Cheese and Wine Festival. That's coming up on Saturday of this week, June 6th.
1: We have 9 wine vendors there this year. They are all serving about 3 or 4 different wines, so you're going to have about at least 30 wines to sample from. We were going to have 2 cocktail vendors there. And there's going to be 2 beer vendors there, including Steinbeck's own public brew house will be there giving their samples away. So there's a lot of variety of things that people can sample there.
0: There will also be non-alcoholic options. There's going to be lots of cheese as well and other dainties, all of which can be sampled. I think tickets are $50, and that'll get you the whole evening, music, etc. And you can also buy a few things on site if you desire. I actually have a few tickets to give away to the New Bothwell Cheese and Wine Festival, and I'll be doing that a little later on today. That'll be on the drive home on Mix 96. So listen for Mix Ticket Blitz later today and win your way to the New Bothwell Cheese and Wine Festival. Madonna, Sabrina Carpenter coming up. Bring Your Love.
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7: A severe thunderstorm watch is in effect with scattered showers and thunderstorms today. 23 degrees and the Humidex 28. Showers and thunderstorms ending overnight, a low of 14. Tomorrow, chance of showers and windy with a high of 21. It'll be mainly cloudy on Friday, a high of 20. Looking ahead to Saturday, sunshine and 29. Right now in Steinbeck, we're at 19 degrees. Current weather conditions and the 7-day forecast can be found anytime on the Lowen Body Shop weather page. That's on your Steinbeck Online app. I'm Judy Peters.
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0: I know there are plans to change the PR-210 Highway 12 intersection and improve safety there. Those plans could not happen fast enough. Yesterday, another serious crash at that intersection. And I think that's the third serious crash at that intersection this year, and it's only June. You can find that story over on SteinbeckOnline.com. I'm Kenton Dick. We just heard The Weeknd with Cry For Me, and we have Post Malone featuring Morgan Wallen on the way. I had some help.
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1: Good afternoon, I'm Judy Peters. Scattered showers and thunderstorms. A detailed look at your forecast follows the local news. The MLA for La Vérendrye continues to push for municipalities to have the authority to set speed limits within their jurisdiction. Conrad North says many communities are outgrowing their speed zones, and local councils should be able to adjust a speed limit accordingly.
2: We've seen it now, you know, in the town of Marchand, that the community themselves and the members of that community have been advocating that they're walking children down a sidewalk, that the sidewalk is now outside of the actual reduced speed zone, creating a tremendous safety concern.
1: North recently sat down with the Minister of Transportation and Infrastructure, where he says he pushed for our province to at least have the decency to follow up with a response to all those communities currently waiting for an answer to their request for a speed zone change. A leadership change is coming to Hanover School Division. Superintendent and CEO Joe Thiessen will step down from his role at the end of 2026, closing out more than 30 years in education. Board Chair Dallas Weeb says trustees were surprised by the announcement and are sorry to see him go.
3: I always call him Joe Positive. You know, he's a great guy. He's been great to work with. And we love Joe.
1: Thiessen joined Hanover School Division in 1995 and has served as teacher, principal, and superintendent during his career. A Linden woman is exploring some unconventional ways to use dandelions. Reporter Cosette Bott has the story.
4: Bridget Giesbrecht says her frustration quickly turned into a culinary experiment after she started looking up recipes.
5: Those little things are driving me crazy. Maybe I can learn to love them. So I decided to try making a few things. So I looked up some recipes. Of course, I just looked online and thought, you know what, I can do something with this.
4: Giesbrecht now uses dandelion flowers to make homemade syrup and has also experimented with granola, tea, and other homemade mixtures. I'm Cosette Bott.
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6: Athletic director and soccer coach for SRSS, Steve Rebezin, says that this weekend they're hosting a pretty prestigious tournament at the soccer park, and having the community come out and support's a big deal.
7: Yeah, it's always really well attended. The high school soccer championships, the 4A, are often in the city, and it's always well attended. It's going to be well attended, I believe, this year, too. We've promoted it fairly well. Last year at John Bloomberg, there was just a significant amount of people in attendance coming out on the beautiful days. It was very hot. There was a little bit of a smoke issue, I think, if I remember last year, too, in terms of haze and that. But this year, we're expecting decent weather. We're expecting the best conditions in terms of the field. The city of Steinbeck does such a great job with our fields.
6: He says that the event will run Friday and Saturday. In the Manitoba Junior Baseball League, Carillon is on the road in Altona. In American Association of Professional Baseball League action, the Winnipeg Gold Eyes are at home to Sioux Falls. In the WNBA, Toronto's in New York. And in Major League Baseball, the Blue Jays continue their road trip in Atlanta. For all your scores, stories, and anything sports related, check out the Falls Front Golf Simulator Sports page on SteinbeckOnline.com. I'm Dave Anthony.
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1: A severe thunderstorm watch is in effect with scattered showers and thunderstorms today. 23 degrees and the Humidex 28. Showers and thunderstorms ending overnight, a low of 14. Tomorrow, chance of showers and windy with a high of 21. It'll be mainly cloudy on Friday, a high of 20. Looking ahead to Saturday, sunshine and 29. Right now in Steinbeck, we're at 19 degrees. Current weather conditions and the 7-day forecast can be found anytime on the Lowen Body Shop weather page. That's on your Steinbeck Online app. I'm Judy Peters.
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That is a brand new one on Mix 96. I hope you enjoyed it. That was Felix Cartel featuring Fionn, The Way. And Glass Animals before that, Heat Waves. I'm Kenton Dick, and up next, Alex Warren, Fever Dream. How

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13: A severe thunderstorm watch is in effect with scattered showers and thunderstorms today. 23 degrees and the Humidex 28. Showers and thunderstorms ending overnight, a low of 14. Tomorrow, chance of showers and windy with a high of 21. It'll be mainly cloudy on Friday, a high of 20. Looking ahead to Saturday, sunshine and 29. Right now in Steinbach, we're at 19 degrees. Current weather conditions and the 7-day forecast can be found anytime on the Lowen Body Shop weather page. That's on your Steinbach Online app. I'm Judy Peters.
0: From summer in the city to the Hanover Ag Fair, we're your mix.

It's amazing how quickly our perspective changes. 2-3 weeks ago, 23 degrees would have been amazing. After the week we've just had, it feels cool. That's our high today, and that's actually bang on average for this time of year. I'm Kenton Dick. We just heard Loud Luxury and Natalie Jane with Uh-Oh. And up next on Mix 96, Taylor Swift, Elizabeth Taylor.

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10: We're under a severe thunderstorm watch. Showers and thunderstorms today, high of 23 and the humidex 28. Today's UV index is at 7 or high. Showers and thunderstorms ending overnight with a low of 14. Tomorrow, chance of showers and windy, a high of 21. For Friday, it'll be mainly cloudy with a high of 20, and then sunny on Saturday, a high of 29. Current weather conditions and the 7-day forecast can be found anytime on the Lowen Body Shop weather page. That's on your Steinbeck Online app. I'm Judy Peters.
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0: Today's daily poll question for the ultimate summer road trip with Mr. Lou Plus Tires. When heading out on a road trip, are you an early starter or do you like to leave later? 6 a.m. or do you wait and have nice breakfast before you go? 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Chaperone's coming up. Good luck, babe.
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2: Good afternoon, I'm Judy Peters. Scattered showers and thunderstorms. A detailed look at your forecast follows the local news. RCMP have released more details from Tuesday's crash along Highway 12 near St. Anne. With more, here's reporter Shannon Duick.
3: When Steinbach RCMP officers arrived at the Provincial Road 210 intersection, they found four injured individuals. Police say it has been determined that a westbound vehicle and southbound vehicle collided. RCMP note the driver of the westbound vehicle, a 42-year-old male from Winnipeg, and his passenger, a 29-year-old male from Landmark, were transported to hospital with non-life-threatening injuries. Police say the driver remains in hospital in stable condition while his passenger has already been discharged. According to police, the driver of the southbound SUV, a 40-year-old female, and her passenger, a 14-year-old female, both from Winnipeg, were transported to hospital with non-life-threatening injuries. The driver has been discharged while her passenger remains in hospital in stable condition. I'm Shannon Duick.
2: The MLA for La Vérendrye continues to push for municipalities to have the authority to set speed limits within their jurisdiction. Conrad North says many communities are outgrowing their speed zones and local councils should be able to adjust a speed limit accordingly.
4: We've seen it now, you know, in the town of Marchand that the community themselves and the members of that community have been advocating that they're walking children down a sidewalk, that the sidewalk is now outside of the actual reduced speed zone, creating a tremendous safety concern.
2: North recently sat down with the Minister of Transportation and Infrastructure, where he says he pushed for our province to at least have the decency to follow up with a response to all those communities currently waiting for an answer to their request for a speed zone change. A leadership change is coming to Hanover School Division. Superintendent and CEO Joe Thiessen will step down from his role at the end of 2026, closing out more than 30 years in education. Board Chair Dallas Weeb says trustees were surprised by the announcement and are sorry to see him go.
5: I always call him Joe Positive. You know, he's a great guy. He's been great to work with. And we love Joe.
2: Thiessen joined Hanover School Division in 1995 and has served as teacher, principal, and superintendent during his career. Stream us anywhere, anytime. 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
6: Athletic director and soccer coach for SRSS, Steve Rebezin, says that this weekend they're hosting a pretty prestigious tournament at the soccer park, and having the community come out and support's a big deal.
7: Yeah, it's always really well attended. The high school soccer championships, the 4A, are often in the city, and it's always well attended. It's going to be well attended, I believe, this year, too. We've promoted it fairly well. Last year at John Bloomberg, there was just a significant amount of people in attendance coming out on the beautiful days. It was very hot. There was a little bit of a smoke issue, I think, if I remember last year, too, in terms of haze and that. But this year, we're expecting decent weather. We're expecting the best conditions in terms of the field. The city of Steinbach does such a great job with our fields.
6: He says that the event will run Friday and Saturday. In the Manitoba Junior Baseball League, Carillon is on the road in Altona. In American Association of Professional Baseball League action, the Winnipeg Goldeyes are at home to Sioux Falls. In the WNBA, Toronto's in New York. And in Major League Baseball, the Blue Jays continue their road trip in Atlanta. For all your scores, stories, and anything sports related, check out the Falls Front Golf Simulator Sports page on SteinbachOnline.com. I'm Dave Anthony.
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2: We're under a severe thunderstorm watch. Showers and thunderstorms today. A high of 23 and the Humidex 28. Today's UV index is at 7 or high. Showers and thunderstorms ending overnight with a low of 14. Tomorrow, chance of showers and windy, a high of 21. For Friday, it'll be mainly cloudy with a high of 20. And then sunny on Saturday, a high of 29. Current weather conditions and the 7-day forecast can be found anytime on the Lowen Body Shop weather page. That's on your Steinbach Online app. I'm Judy Peters.
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0: 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And not too long from now, either. Just for Frank Walker, Josh Ross, Laid on Me on Mix 96, and this is Lady Gaga and Doechii, Runway.
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1: 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He scores!
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13: We're under a severe thunderstorm watch. Showers and thunderstorms today, a high of 23 and the Humidex 28. Today's UV index is at 7 or high. Showers and thunderstorms ending overnight with a low of 14. Tomorrow, chance of showers and windy, a high of 21. For Friday, it'll be mainly cloudy with a high of 20. And then sunny on Saturday, a high of 29. Current weather conditions and the 7-day forecast can be found anytime on the Lowen Body Shop weather page. That's on your Steinbach Online app. I'm Judy Peters.
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Well, the southeast isn't dusty today. That's nice. 17 millimeters of rain in the Steinbeck area in the last 24 hours. And that's Steinbeck specifically. A lot of other areas got more, especially west of here. I'm Kenton Dick. We just heard Mike DeMero, Dinoro, and Sam Felt with Calling on Mix 96. And this is Zara Larson.

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That's the power of the daily news on SteinbeckOnline.com. 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
7: We're under a severe thunderstorm watch. Showers and thunderstorms today, a high of 23 and the Humidex 28. Today's UV index is at 7 or high. Showers and thunderstorms ending overnight with a low of 14. Tomorrow, chance of showers and windy, a high of 21. For Friday, it'll be mainly cloudy with a high of 20. And then sunny on Saturday, a high of 29. Current weather conditions and the 7-day forecast can be found anytime on the Lowen Body Shop weather page. That's on your Steinbach Online app. I'm Judy Peters.
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0: with Runaway, and David Guetta with Teddy Swims, Gone, Gone, Gone.
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2: 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And the Hanover School Division will be looking for a new superintendent.
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1: Good afternoon, I'm Judy Peters. Scattered showers and thunderstorms. A detailed look at your forecast follows the local news. Hanover School Division Superintendent and CEO Joe Thiessen has announced his resignation, marking the end of a career in education that began with the division in 1995. To tell us more, here's reporter Afton Berg.
2: Board Chair Dallas Weeb says Thiessen made a lasting impact on staff and students.
3: Joe has a heart for Hanover. We're going to miss him. And he's been tremendous. His positive attitude from day one has been reflective on the principals and the staff. I think a lot of people are sorry to see him go. We love Joe.
2: The division has not yet announced details on the transition process. I'm Afton Berg.
1: RCMP have released more details from Tuesday's crash along Highway 12 near St. Anne. With more, here's reporter Shannon Duick.
4: When Steinbach RCMP officers arrived at the Provincial Road 210 intersection, they found four injured individuals. Police say it has been determined that a westbound vehicle and southbound vehicle collided. RCMP note the driver of the westbound vehicle, a 42-year-old male from Winnipeg, and his passenger, a 29-year-old male from Landmark, were transported to hospital with non-life-threatening injuries. Police say the driver remains in hospital in stable condition while his passenger has already been discharged. According to police, the driver of the southbound SUV, a 40-year-old female, and her passenger, a 14-year-old female, both from Winnipeg, were transported to hospital with non-life-threatening injuries. The driver has been discharged while her passenger remains in hospital in stable condition. I'm Shannon Duick.
1: The MLA for La Vérendrye continues to push for municipalities to have the authority to set speed limits within their jurisdiction. Conrad North says many communities are outgrowing their speed zones and local councils should be able to adjust a speed limit accordingly.
5: We've seen it now, you know, in the town of Marchand that the community themselves and the members of that community have been advocating that they're walking children down a sidewalk that the sidewalk is now outside of the actual reduced speed zone, creating a tremendous safety concern.
1: North recently sat down with the Minister of Transportation and Infrastructure, where he says he pushed for our province to at least have the decency to follow up with a response to all those communities currently waiting for an answer to their request for speed zone change. Stream us anywhere, anytime. Download the Steinbach Online app and take us with you. Stay up to date on the local stories that matter.
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6: Athletic director and soccer coach for SRSS, Steve Rebezin, says that this weekend they're hosting a pretty prestigious tournament at the soccer park and having the community come out and support's a big deal.
7: Yeah, it's always really well attended. The high school soccer championships, the 4A, are often in the city, and it's always well attended. It's going to be well attended, I believe, this year, too. We've promoted it fairly well. Last year at John Bloomberg, there was just a significant amount of people in attendance coming out on the beautiful days. It was very hot. There was a little bit of a smoke issue, I think, if I remember last year, too, in terms of haze and that. But this year, we're expecting decent weather. We're expecting the best conditions in terms of the field. The city of Steinbach does such a great job with our fields.
6: He says that the event will run Friday and Saturday. In the Manitoba Junior Baseball League, Carillon is on the road in Altona. In American Association of Professional Baseball League action, the Winnipeg Gold Eyes are at home to Sioux Falls. In the WNBA, Toronto's in New York. And in Major League Baseball, the Blue Jays continue their road trip in Atlanta. For all your scores, stories, and anything sports related, check out the Falls Front Golf Simulator Sports page on SteinbachOnline.com. I'm Dave Anthony.
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1: We're under a severe thunderstorm watch. Showers and thunderstorms today, a high of 23 and the Humidex 28. Today's UV index is at 7 or high. Showers and thunderstorms ending overnight with a low of 14. Tomorrow, chance of showers and windy, a high of 21. For Friday, it'll be mainly cloudy with a high of 20. And then sunny on Saturday, a high of 29. Current weather conditions and the 7-day forecast can be found anytime on the Lowen Body Shop weather page. 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

three and a half inches of rain. That's how much they got in the Winkler area yesterday. They just got hit so much harder than us. I'm Kent and Dick. This is The Drive Home on Mix 96. We just heard Preston Pablo with Cause I Do. Here in the Steinbeck area, we got about 17 millimeters, just under an inch yesterday. And that's kind of ideal, isn't it? Like, if we could get 17 millimeters of rain once a week, every week through summer, ideally overnight, like last night, I'd take that deal every day of the week. Forecast details coming up in 10. This is Somber with Homewrecker.

0: Once again, we've got a risk of severe thunderstorms here in southeastern Manitoba, so the weather radar map watch continues. I'm Kenton Dick, and this is The Drive Home here on Mix. Just heard Walk Off the Earth, Rule the World. We do have your forecast that's coming up in a moment. And I don't know about you, but yesterday, I spent a good chunk of my afternoon and evening watching the weather radar map, and it was fascinating. Because we had this huge, severe thunderstorm just to the west of us, and it was traveling almost directly north, just side-swiping southeastern Manitoba as it went. The eastern edge was basically the 75. The further west you went, the more severe it was. And then in the evening, it did finally hit us, but by that point, it had mostly dissipated into just rain. A little bit of lightning and thunder here and there, but not much wind. And we did get a lovely 17 millimeters. But I'm looking at the weather radar right now. Again, a severe thunderstorm watch in effect. There's a system east of us over Kenora. There's another system west of us that's going to hit Portage, it looks like. But at the moment, nothing is coming toward us imminently. We'll have to wait and see what happens this evening. Could still get something. BTS is on the way with Swim right after your forecast.
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1: Steinbach Online Weather.
14: We're under a severe thunderstorm watch. Showers and thunderstorms today, a high of 23 and the Humidex 28. Today's UV index is at 7 or high. Showers and thunderstorms ending overnight with a low of 14. Tomorrow, chance of showers and windy, a high of 21. For Friday, it'll be mainly cloudy with a high of 20. And then sunny on Saturday, a high of 29. Current weather conditions and the 7-day forecast can be found anytime on the Lowen Body Shop weather page. 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
1: From the water tower to the event center, we keep the Southeast moving. Mix

Mix 96, The Drive Home. That was Charlotte Card in The Way We Touch. I'm Kenton Dick. Turned into a very nice afternoon. A little muggy, though. This is Gracie Abrams, That's So True.

0: weekend with Earned It on the drive home on Mix 96. Good afternoon, I'm Kenton Dick. It is 3:37 p.m. And we actually have sunshine. It's pretty nice out. A little on the muggy side, though. Forecast details right around the corner. Now, Accent Singers, this is a local community choir, full complement of singers, men and women, although it started as a women's ensemble before turning into a women's choir, and now a full complement. And one of the people that grew the choir was Meredith Hutchinson, who's been the director for a number of years now, and she has decided to move on. Courtney Rempel was chatting with her just a few days ago, talking about the transition and the new director going forward.
1: I'm so thrilled that we have David Sawatsky to take over, and we're very excited to have him and his leadership and his wisdom and everything that he's going to bring to the choir.
0: So this season is the last season that Meredith Hutchinson is directing the choir, and their last show of the season, that's coming up on Sunday at the St. Paul's Lutheran Church in Steinbach at 3 p.m.
1: I thought it'd be exciting to have David be a part of this handoff concert. So he's conducting one of the songs. Selfishly, that means I get to sing it and sing in the performance then a little bit as well. And as usual, our variety, I think our audiences have enjoyed us for giving them everything from classical to country, funk. Are we doing funk? Not this time. But we got some jazz, we got some folk, we have a little bit of everything, lots of familiar tunes, and I think our audience likes hearing stuff that they know. And we're also bringing in some of my ladies from the women's ensemble years. I thought that would be neat to bring them back. So we've got a women's only piece just to kind of bring that history back as I say goodbye, because that was such a special time, and I want to acknowledge all of the different evolutions of this choir.
0: So that final concert for Accent Singers, that is coming up on Sunday. Again, St. Paul's Lutheran Church, 3 p.m. Rush seating and tickets can be found at the door.
2: Okay, I've got mini donuts in one hand, lemonade in the other. 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

0: 21. For Friday, it'll be mainly cloudy with a high of 20, and then sunny on Saturday, a high of 29. Current weather conditions and the 7-day forecast can be found anytime on the Lowen Body Shop weather page. 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

0: Coming up on 4 o'clock on The Drive Home on Mix 96, that was Daniel Powder with Crazy All My Life. I'm Kenton Dick. Between 4 and 5 today, I'll have a few opportunities for you to win tickets to the Cheese and Wine Festival in New Bothwell. That's coming up on Saturday. Sounds like a lovely event, delicious event. And like I said, we've got three pairs of tickets to give away between 4 and 5 o'clock. Stick around for the details.
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1: Steinbach Online News with Paul Hebert, Coldwell Banker Real Estate. His goal is to make your next move the right one, with honesty, professionalism, and enthusiasm every step of the way.
2: Good afternoon, I'm Judy Peters. Scattered showers and thunderstorms. A detailed look at your forecast follows the local news. A property owned by Mennonite Heritage Village could see future commercial development following a subdivision approval from Steinbach City Council. The subdivision will split the land into four parcels, including lots fronting Highway 12 North. Councillor Susan Penner moved to approve the application.
3: That is prime highway frontage, so it makes sense to me that that would be developed.
2: The approval is subject to a development agreement and a minor variance for one of the proposed parcels. The MLA for Lavarandre continues to push for municipalities to have the authority to set speed limits within their jurisdiction. Conrad North says many communities are outgrowing their speed zones, and local councils should be able to adjust a speed limit accordingly.
4: We've seen it now, you know, in the town of Marchand, that the community themselves and the members of that community have been advocating that they're walking children down a sidewalk, that the sidewalk is now outside of the actual reduced speed zone, creating a tremendous safety concern.
2: North recently sat down with the Minister of Transportation and Infrastructure, where he says he pushed for our province to at least have the decency to follow up with a response to all those communities currently waiting for an answer to their request for a speed zone change. A leadership change is coming to Hanover School Division. Superintendent and CEO Joe Thiessen will step down from his role at the end of 2026, closing out more than 30 years in education. Board Chair Dallas Weeb says trustees were surprised by the announcement and are sorry to see him go.
5: I always call him Joe Positive. You know, he's a great guy. He's been great to work with. And we love Joe.
2: Thiessen joined Hanover School Division in 1995 and has served as teacher, principal, and superintendent during his career. Stream us anywhere, anytime. Download the Steinbach Online app and take us with you. Stay up to date on the local stories that matter.
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6: Athletic director and soccer coach for SRSS, Steve Rebezin, says that this weekend they're hosting a pretty prestigious tournament at the soccer park, and having the community come out and support's a big deal.
7: Yeah, it's always really well attended. The high school soccer championships, the 4A, are often in the city, and it's always well attended. It's going to be well attended, I believe, this year, too. We've promoted it fairly well. Last year at John Bloomberg, there was just a significant amount of people in attendance coming out on the beautiful days. It was very hot. There was a little bit of a smoke issue, I think, if I remember last year too, in terms of haze and that. But this year we're expecting decent weather. We're expecting the best conditions in terms of the field. The city of Steinbach does such a great job with our fields.
6: He says that the event will run Friday and Saturday. In the Manitoba Junior Baseball League, Carillon is on the road in Altona. In American Association of Professional Baseball League action, the Winnipeg Goldeyes are at home to Sioux Falls. In the WNBA, Toronto's in New York. And in Major League Baseball, the Blue Jays continue their road trip in Atlanta. For all your scores, stories, and anything sports related, check out the Falls Front Golf Simulator Sports page on SteinbachOnline.com. I'm Dave Anthony.
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2: We're under a severe thunderstorm watch. Mainly cloudy tonight, scattered showers and thunderstorms with a risk of a severe thunderstorm, a low of 14 degrees. Tomorrow, small chance of showers and windy with a high of 23 and a humidex of 27. On Friday, it'll be cloudy and 22. Saturday, sunshine and 30. Right now in Steinbach, we're at 22 degrees. Current weather conditions and the 7-day forecast can be found anytime on the Lowen Body Shop weather page on your Steinbach Online app. I'm Judy Peters.
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Delicious wine, beer, some non-alcoholic options, cheese, other dainties. Doesn't that sound nice? It's the New Bothwell Cheese and Wine Festival. That's coming up on Saturday, and we have got three pairs of tickets to give away this afternoon. Now, there's a few different ways that you can win tickets. They're $50 a piece, by the way, so this is about $100 for two. Coming up in just a few minutes, I'll have a chance for you to call in and win. All you have to do is basically tell me about your favorite dish that you associate with summer, your favorite food that you associate with summer. We'll have another chance for you to call in and win at 4:40. And between now and 5 o'clock, if you text just the word cheese, the talking text line, that's 204-346-0000. You'll have a chance to win a pair of tickets to the New Bothwell Cheese and Wine Festival. So text the word cheese to the talking text line, 204-346-0000. It's between now and 5 o'clock, and we'll do a draw for two more tickets at 5. This is Madonna and Sabrina Carpenter with Bring Your Love.

0: Mix 96, The Drive Home. That was Loud Luxury and Anders with Love No More. I'm Kenton Dick. It's 421, 23 degrees and muggy out there. We also got sunshine. Also, your updated forecast coming up in a moment. Very exciting because we still have beautiful weather on Saturday. So we're hoping that after a couple of days in the low 20s, we'll hit 30 once again on Saturday with sunshine. Wouldn't that be nice? Now, a couple of days ago, I was chatting with Myron Vogt. He is with the New Bothwell Cheese and Wine Festival. That's coming up on Saturday, and such a cool event. It's an annual thing that they do. A little bit of a classy event. They've got some nice music with a string quartet. They also have, I think, like 30 wines to taste, as well as some beer, some non-alcoholic options. They also have a lot of dainties and some other stuff going on. This is Myron.
1: We did something last year that went over incredibly well. That was a grilled cheese station. So now you can go to the grilled cheese station, have a grilled cheese sandwich made with a wide variety of cheeses that you have options to choose from, and it makes that evening more special. Apart from that, we have a four-string quartet that's going to be there, again, adding to that ambience that I was talking about before. And then, of course, you may have some people attending who say, hey, yeah, it sounds like a good event for $50, but I don't drink.
0: Yeah,
1: well,
0: right.
1: Okay, we'll have some non-alcoholic beverages available for you, all at no cost. The only thing you may want to bring money for is if you want to buy some of that cheese that you can bring home with you. And if you want to have a glass of wine, we have a bar there that you want to enjoy one full glass of wine, you sure can. Yeah, and Prairie Oil and Vinegar will also be selling some of their products there as well.
0: That is the New Bothwell Cheese and Wine Festival. Like you said, tickets are $50 a piece, but I've got some tickets to give away, three pairs. For the first pair, now is your chance to get in on them. Give me a call, 204-346-0000. That is the talk and text line. And just tell me about a dish, a food dish that you associate with summer. That's 204-346-0000. I would love to give you two tickets to the Bothwell Cheese and Wine Fest.
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5: Steinbach Online Weather.
21: We're under a severe thunderstorm watch. Mainly cloudy tonight, scattered showers and thunderstorms with a risk of a severe thunderstorm, a low of 14 degrees. Tomorrow, small chance of showers and windy with a high of 23 and a humidex of 27. On Friday, it'll be cloudy and 22. Saturday, sunshine and 30. Right now in Steinbach, we're at 22 degrees. Current weather conditions and the 7-day forecast can be found anytime on the Low End Body Shop weather page on your Steinbach online app. I'm Judy Peters.
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0: Cameron Whitcomb with you and me here on Mix 96. Very close to Wednesday evening. I'm Kenton Dick. We've got three pairs of tickets to give away to the new Bothwell Cheese and Wine Fest this afternoon, and we're giving away the first pair right now. I've got Tina on the line. And before we get to it, Tina, how are you enjoying the slightly cooler, muggy weather today?
1: I'm actually loving it. I wish we would get some more rain.
0: Well, we might have some more coming tonight and maybe tomorrow as well. So you might get lucky, Tina.
1: It would be a good thing.
0: Well, I should say, you've actually already gotten lucky because I've got a pair of tickets for you for the new Bothwell Cheese and Wine Festival. Congratulations.
1: Yay, thank you.
0: But I do need you to tell me, what dish do you associate with summer? What's the food of summer for you?
1: The food of summer, I would say anything on the grill and a lot of fresh salads.
0: Yeah, fresh salads and barbecue. What a combination.
1: Yeah.
0: Is the barbecue coming out for tonight? What's the plan for tonight?
1: No, I did grill last night and made some burgers, so we're going to have leftovers.
0: Right on. Well, enjoy the New Bothwell Cheese and Wine Festival coming up this weekend.
1: Perfect. Thank you so much.
0: Absolutely. And we still have two more pairs to give away. We'll have a chance for you to call in and win in a few minutes' time. And if you text just the word cheese to the talk and text line at 204-346-0000, then we'll be doing a draw from all of those that have texted at 5 o'clock. Tickets are $50 a piece, so it's a great deal. This is Raven Lanay, Love Me Not.

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0: Good afternoon, I'm Kenton Dick. It's the Drive Home on Mix 96, and we just heard Mariana's Trench, I Knew You When. Now, of course, we're into June, and that means there's always some sort of community event or festival going on. Every single weekend is jam-packed, and this coming weekend, over in New Bothwell, they've got their annual Cheese and Wine Festival, which is perfect for New Bothwell. They're all about cheese over there. And it sounds delicious, to be honest. This is Myron Vogt talking about some of the sampling that will be done.
1: We have 9 wine vendors there this year. They are all serving about 3 or 4 different wines, so you're going to have about at least 30 wines to sample from. We were going to have 2 cocktail vendors there, and there's going to be 2 beer vendors there, including Steinbeck's own public brewhouse will be there giving their samples away. So there's a lot of variety of things that people can sample there.
0: And of course, there's non-alcoholic options as well. There's going to be some music, a string quartet, so, you know, maybe dress up for it. And lots

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13: We're under a severe thunderstorm watch. Mainly cloudy tonight, scattered showers and thunderstorms with a risk of a severe thunderstorm, a low of 14 degrees. Tomorrow, small chance of showers and windy with a high of 23 and a humidex of 27. On Friday, it'll be cloudy and 22. Saturday, sunshine and 30. Current weather conditions and the 7-day forecast can be found anytime on the Lowen Body Shop weather page on your Steinbach online app. I'm Judy Peters.
0: The only thing that sounds better than fresh cheese curds in New Bothwell. 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

0: 696. The drive home. That was Metric with Gimme Sympathy. I'm Kenton Dick. It is 4:54, and we're giving away tickets to the New Bothwell Cheese and Wine Festival, which is coming up on Saturday, the 6th. I've got Edie on the line. Edie, you been enjoying the rain yesterday and today?
1: Yeah, it was nice to get some rain.
0: Were you hoping for a severe thunderstorm yesterday just for the fun of it, or were you really glad with what happened?
1: I enjoy a good thunderstorm.
0: I do too. My dog's not so much, but I do.
1: No, that's right, yeah.
0: All right, Edie. I've got two tickets for you to the New Bothwell Cheese and Wine Festival. Congratulations.
1: Awesome, thank you.
0: But first I need to know, what's a dish, what's some food you associate with summer?
1: Definitely watermelon.
0: Watermelon is a perfect choice. With Rolkuchen, yes. Or do you not go so Mennonite classic?
1: Yes. Oh, yes, with Rolkuchen. Yeah, absolutely.
0: Do you make your own? Do you make your own Rolkuchen?
1: I do.
0: It's just special when you make it yourself. It's just so much better.
1: Yeah, so good. Yeah.
0: All right. Well, I love that. That sounds delicious. I think I'm going to have some watermelon tomorrow. You've inspired me. Two tickets. New Bothwell Cheese and Wine Festival. Enjoy.
1: Great. Thank you.
0: Absolutely. And I still have two more tickets to give away. To get in on that draw, text the word cheese to the talk and text line at 204-346-0000. And we'll do that draw at 5 o'clock, just a few minutes from now.
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2: Good evening, I'm Judy Peters. Some scattered showers and thunderstorms. A detailed look at your forecast in a moment. Steinbach City Council has approved a subdivision application for land owned by Mennonite Heritage Village along Highway 12 North. The plan will create four parcels on the approximately 31-acre property, with two of the lots intended for future commercial development. Deputy Mayor Michael Zwagstra spoke in favor of the application.
3: There's definitely potential for what could go there. You could end up having some uses there that go very well with the museum right beside it. So there's real potential here for some synergy.
2: The application is subject to a development agreement and a minor variance for one of the proposed parcels. Hanover School Division Superintendent and CEO Joe Thiessen has announced his resignation, marking the end of a career in education that began with the division in 1995. With more, here's reporter Afton Berg.
4: Board Chair Dallas Weeb says Thiessen made a lasting impact on staff and students.
5: Joe has a heart for Hanover. We're going to miss him. And he's been tremendous. His positive attitude from day one has been reflective on the principals and the staff. I think a lot of people are sorry to see him go. We love Joe.
4: The division has not yet announced details on the transition process. I'm Afton Berg.
2: RCMP released some information from Tuesday's crash along Highway 12 near St. Anne. Reporter Shannon Duick tells us more.
6: When Steinbach RCMP officers arrived at the Provincial Road 210 intersection, they found four injured individuals. Police say it has been determined that a westbound vehicle and southbound vehicle collided. RCMP note the driver of the westbound vehicle, a 42-year-old male from Winnipeg, and his passenger, a 29-year-old male from Landmark, were transported to hospital with non-life-threatening injuries. Police say the driver remains in hospital in stable condition while his passenger has already been discharged. According to police, the driver of the southbound SUV, a 40-year-old female, and her passenger, a 14-year-old female, both from Winnipeg, were transported to hospital with non-life-threatening injuries. The driver has been discharged while her passenger remains in hospital in stable condition. I'm Shannon Duick.
2: And Iberville country artist Katie St. Germain is celebrating the release of her new five-song EP with a special release party tomorrow. The project features her latest single, Salt in the Wound, and a new title track called 100 Proof.
7: I've come such a long way from like putting out my first song in, I think it was 2023, and I haven't really stopped to smell the roses and celebrate.
2: The event tomorrow evening will feature special guests, family members, and supporters as St. Germain marks a major milestone in her music career. 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
8: Athletic director and soccer coach for SRSS, Steve Rebezin, says that this weekend they're hosting a pretty prestigious tournament at the soccer park, and having the community come out and support's a big deal.
9: Yeah, it's always really well attended. The high school soccer championships, the 4A, are often in the city, and it's always well attended. It's going to be well attended, I believe, this year, too. We've promoted it fairly well. Last year at John Bloomberg, there was just a significant amount of people in attendance coming out on the beautiful days. It was very hot. There was a little bit of a smoke issue, I think, if I remember last year, too, in terms of haze and that. But this year we're expecting decent weather. We're expecting the best conditions in terms of the field. The city of Steinbach does such a great job with our fields.
8: He says that the event will run Friday and Saturday. In the Manitoba Junior Baseball League, Carillon is on the road in Altona. In American Association of Professional Baseball League action, the Winnipeg Goldeyes are at home to Sioux Falls. In the WNBA, Toronto's in New York. And in Major League Baseball, the Blue Jays continue their road trip in Atlanta. For all your scores, stories, and anything sports related, check out the Falls Front Golf Simulator Sports page on SteinbachOnline.com. I'm Dave Anthony.
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2: We're under a severe thunderstorm watch. Mainly cloudy tonight. Scattered showers and thunderstorms with a risk of a severe thunderstorm. a low of 14 degrees. Tomorrow, small chance of showers and windy with a high of 23 and a humidex of 27. On Friday, it'll be cloudy and 22. Saturday, sunshine and 30. Current weather conditions and the 7-day forecast can be found anytime on the Lowen Body Shop weather page on your Steinbach online app. I'm Judy Peters.
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We're into Wednesday evening. That was Adam Rodway with Runaround. It's the drive home on Mix 96. And they say that conditions get dangerously dry when the humidity is lower than the temperature. We're not even close to that. Humidity is sitting at 68% and is 23 degrees. It is muggy out. Very low chance of a grass fire at this point in time, thanks to yesterday's rain. And who knows? Could see some more rain tonight. We still have a severe thunderstorm watch in effect for this evening. And we could see some more rain tomorrow. And then heating up for the weekend once again. Saturday in particular looks perfect. For your full 7-day forecast, check out the Low and Body Shop local weather page on Steinbeck Online. 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

0: We are into Wednesday evening. Getting ahead of myself here. Just Rhea May with Ooh Love. And a forecast for the next couple of days coming up in a moment. From 4 to 5 o'clock, I was getting you to text me the word cheese for a chance to win tickets to the New Bothwell Cheese and Wine Festival, which is coming up on Saturday. With that in mind, we have got our winner calling Heather. Heather, are you on the line? I think by now you probably know why I'm calling.
1: Yeah, I do. Get tickets?
0: You got it. Tickets to the New Bothwell Cheese and Wine Festival coming up on Saturday. Congratulations. They're yours.
1: Yay. Thank you.
0: Thank you for calling in. I hope you enjoy some cheese, some wine, some dainties, some music. It sounds like a blast.
1: It is. I have wanted to go for couple of years now, and I thought, oh, yeah, thank you, great.
0: Absolutely, this is your chance. Who are you taking with you?
1: I'm either going to take my girlfriend, or I'm not sure. I'm hoping my girlfriend will come with me.
0: Well, here's to having a great...
1: Maybe my husband, but I'm not sure if he wants to come or not.
0: I love how secondary he is on this one. He's like your third or fourth pick at this point.
1: He likes the cheese, but he's... I know you have non-alcoholic drinks, but maybe he'll come.
0: All right. Well, whatever the case may be, whoever you're going with, enjoy.
1: All right.
0: That was Heather, our last winner of tickets for the New Bothwell Cheese and Wine Festival coming up on Saturday. You can go, though. Just because you didn't win tickets doesn't mean you can't go. They're $50 a piece, lots and lots of sampling, and a wonderful time. That's what you get. Tickets are available on ShowPass. Olivia Rodrigo coming up with Drop Dead.
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15: We're under a severe thunderstorm watch. Mainly cloudy tonight, scattered showers and thunderstorms with a risk of a severe thunderstorm, a low of 14 degrees. Tomorrow, small chance of showers and windy with a high of 23 and a humidex of 27. On Friday, it'll be cloudy and 22. Saturday, sunshine and 30. Current weather conditions and the 7-day forecast can be found anytime on the Lowen Body Shop weather page on your Steinbach online app. I'm Judy Peters.
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Mix 96, the drive home. Ellie Furtado with Electric Circus. I'm Kenton Dick. Good evening. The ultimate summer road trip with Mr. Lube Plus Tires continues. And the next big prize, Alanis Morissette at the Stampede Road Trip. That's tickets to Alanis Morissette, a one-night stay in Calgary, as well as a tune-up for your vehicle for the road trip and $500 for gas from Mr. Lube Plus Tires. All you've got to do is answer the daily poll in today's question. Are you an early starter or do you leave later? Gotta go 6 a.m. It's just part of it. If you're going west, that means you can stop in Brandon the McDonald's for breakfast. Perfect road trip right there. Justin Bieber up next. Ghost.

0: That's Tate McRae with Stupid on Mix 96. And I know if you've got little ones in the car, that is a bad word. It's just the name of the song. I had to. Good evening, I'm Kenton Dick. Forecast coming up in just a few moments. Tomorrow, the day after, a little bit on the cool side. Then nice and hot for the weekend once again with sunshine. Now this morning, Corny Rempel called Brooklyn. Grade 5 in Niverville. Some exciting news, but before they got there, Corny just asked, what's exciting, what's amazing about Brooklyn's grade 5 class?
1: I have a really good teacher and lots of friends in my class.
2: Oh, tell me about your teacher.
1: Her name is Miss Vandenbroek. She's really nice, and she's giving us, for the month of June, she's going to give us like a lot of fun stuff to do.
2: Oh, that sounds like you got a winner of a teacher there. That is fantastic. Brooklyn, I'm calling you with some very good news this morning.
1: Okay. What's the good news?
2: You're the winner of Classroom of the Month.
3: Is that exciting?
1: Yes.
3: Yeah.
2: Congratulations, Brooklyn.
1: Thank you.
0: Yes, a big congratulations to Brooklyn, our last Mixed Classroom of the Month winner for the entire school year, now that we're into June. Brooklyn wins a class party with Corny Rempel, lunch from Subway, and prizes for absolutely everybody. And then, of course, we'll be back in September. Lady Gaga and Doechii up next with Runway on Mix.
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15: We're under a severe thunderstorm watch. Mainly cloudy tonight, scattered showers and thunderstorms with a risk of a severe thunderstorm. A low of 14 degrees. Tomorrow, small chance of showers and windy with a high of 23 and a humidex of 27. On Friday, it'll be cloudy and 22. Saturday, sunshine and 30. Current weather conditions and the seven-day forecast can be found anytime on the Lowen Body Shop weather page on your Steinbeck online app. I'm Judy Peters.
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That was Mackenzie Porter with These Days here on Mix 96. I'm Kenton Dick. NiverVilleOnline.com is now up and running, and we've got summer 2026 going on there. That basically means Mel Geesbrecht.

0: Project is going to be all over the Nipavel area all summer long, attending events, fairs, festivals, etc. And with that in mind, we also have some stuff to give away on Nipavel Online Summer 2026. 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That is on NipavelOnline.com, Summer 2026. I'm Kenton Dick. 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
2: Mennonite Heritage Village has received approval from Steinbeck City Council to subdivide some land along Highway 12 North.
3: 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I'm David Claussen, Executive Director. Since 2022, our programming has nearly doubled. 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Our partners and supporters have helped make this growth possible. In fact, we now find ourselves with a very good problem. 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We invite you to keep building with us here at the Steinbeck Arts Council.
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6: Hey, good evening. I'm Kenton Dick. One last thing before 6 o'clock here. I forgot to mention earlier, but the K.R. Barkman Concerts in the Park concert scheduled for this evening, put on by the Steinbach Arts Council, that's been canceled due to the severe thunderstorm watch. Now, we might not get hit by anything. They just don't want all of that sound equipment out there if all of a sudden something does develop and roll over Steinbach. So that concert has been canceled. This is Ed Sheeran, Azizam.

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2: Good evening, I'm Judy Peters. Some scattered showers and thunderstorms. A detailed look at your forecast in a moment. A property owned by Mennonite Heritage Village could see future commercial development following a subdivision approval from Steinbach City Council. The subdivision will split the land into four parcels, including lots fronting Highway 12 North. Councillor Susan Penner moved to approve the application.
3: That is prime highway frontage, so it makes sense to me that that would be developed.
2: The approval is subject to a development agreement and a minor variance for one of the proposed parcels. The MLA for La Vérendrye continues to push for municipalities to have the authority to set speed limits within their jurisdiction. Conrad North says many communities are outgrowing their speed zones, and local councils should be able to adjust a speed limit accordingly.
4: We've seen it now, you know, in the town of Marchand, that the community themselves and the members of that community have been advocating that they're walking children down a sidewalk, that the sidewalk is now outside of the actual reduced speed zone, creating a tremendous safety concern.
2: North recently sat down with the Minister of Transportation and Infrastructure, where he says he pushed for our province to at least have the decency to follow up with a response to all those communities currently waiting for an answer to their request for a speed zone change. A leadership change is coming to Hanover School Division. Superintendent and CEO Joe Thiessen will step down from his role at the end of 2026, closing out more than 30 years in education. Board Chair Dallas Weeb says trustees were surprised by the announcement and are sorry to see him go.
5: I always call him Joe Positive. You know, he's a great guy. He's been great to work with. And we love Joe.
2: Thiessen joined Hanover School Division in 1995 and has served as teacher, principal, and superintendent during his career. Stream us anywhere, anytime. Download the Steinbach Online app and take us with you. Stay up to date on the local stories that matter.
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6: Athletic director and soccer coach for SRSS, Steve Rebezin, says that this weekend they're hosting a pretty prestigious tournament at the soccer park, and having the community come out and support's a big deal.
7: Yeah, it's always really well attended. The high school soccer championships, the 4A, are often in the city, and it's always well attended. It's going to be well attended, I believe, this year, too. We've promoted it fairly well. Last year at John Bloomberg, there was just a significant amount of people in attendance coming out on the beautiful days. It was very hot. There was a little bit of a smoke issue, I think, if I remember last year too, in terms of haze and that. But this year we're expecting decent weather. We're expecting the best conditions in terms of the field. The city of Steinbach does such a great job with our fields.
6: He says that the event will run Friday and Saturday. In the Manitoba Junior Baseball League, Carillon is on the road in Altona. In American Association of Professional Baseball League action, the Winnipeg Gold Eyes are at home to Sioux Falls. In the WNBA, Toronto's in New York. And in Major League Baseball, the Blue Jays continue their road trip in Atlanta. For all your scores, stories, and anything sports related, check out the Falls Front Golf Simulator Sports page on SteinbachOnline.com. 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
2: We're under a severe thunderstorm watch. Mainly cloudy tonight, scattered showers and thunderstorms with a risk of a severe thunderstorm, a low of 14 degrees. Tomorrow, small chance of showers and windy with a high of 23 and a humidex of 27. On Friday, it'll be cloudy and 22. Saturday, sunshine and 30. Current weather conditions and the 7-day forecast can be found anytime on the Lowen Body Shop weather page on your Steinbach Online app. I'm Judy Peters.
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3: We're under a severe thunderstorm watch. Mainly cloudy tonight, scattered showers and thunderstorms with a risk of a severe thunderstorm, a low of 14 degrees. Tomorrow, small chance of showers and windy with a high of 23 and a humidex of 27. On Friday, it'll be cloudy and 22. Saturday, sunshine and 30. Current weather conditions and the 7-day forecast can be found anytime on the Lowen Body Shop weather page on your Steinbeck Online app. I'm Judy Peters.
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0: Around here, mornings aren't just about music. Sometimes they're a little bit furry, a little bit feathery, and often make you say, aww. It's Pet of the Day, turning your morning scroll on the Mix 96 Facebook page into a smile and a chance to win a prize pack from LR Horse and Pet. 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
1: We're under a severe thunderstorm watch. Mainly cloudy tonight, scattered showers and thunderstorms with a risk of a severe thunderstorm, a low of 14 degrees. Tomorrow, small chance of showers and windy with a high of 23 and a humidex of 27. On Friday, it'll be cloudy and 22. Saturday, sunshine and 30. Current weather conditions and the 7-day forecast can be found anytime on the Lowen Body Shop weather page on your Steinbach online app. I'm Judy Peters.
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2: At 6:39 p.m. Central Daylight Time Wednesday, Environment Canada has issued a tornado warning for south-central Manitoba. Extra care and attention should be exercised in and around the following localities: Altona, Rowland, Rhineland, Morris, Rosenort, and St. Jean Baptist. Environment Canada meteorologists are tracking a severe thunderstorm that is possibly producing a tornado. Damaging winds, large hail, and locally intense rainfall are also possible. Take cover immediately if threatening weather approaches. 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